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Welcome back to The Clear Spot here on Co-op Radio. You just heard Kevin Ayers. Ayers? Don't Let It Get You Down from 1973. That was off his fourth studio album, Banana More. Prior to that, out of Sweden, we heard Goran Kajfesh. And that was from 2014. And it's a Turkish name, so I'm not going to try and pronounce it. Prior to that, Water From Your Eyes, an older track from them from 2017, we heard Fly South or Stay Here. Ahead of that, an early 80s band from the Netherlands, we heard Watt, W-A-T, or World According To, with De Vries, got reissued in 2023. And starting off the set, local music from Living Set, one of our guests here on The Clear Spot not too long ago. We heard their latest single, just came out yesterday, called Point of View. And again, they'll be playing at Vacancy Brewing off St. Elmo this next Thursday. And they play at 7. See, my name is Jenny. I'm here just about every 3 weeks, rotating with Brian and Grace. And as promised, this next set is going to be brought to you from the We Jazz label out of Helsinki, Finland. They release experimental music, mostly avant-garde jazz, and they're celebrating 10 years of the label this year. They've co-released records with similar labels like Astral Spirits and Northern Spy, and I've had a lot of these more recent releases of theirs in heavy rotation, so I thought I would share a few tonight and kind of slow the pace for a little bit. We're going to start out with Booker Stardom. He's from Kingston, New York. He actually released 3 albums this year already on 3 different labels. Crazy. And we're going to hear his song Third Nature here on The Clear Spot.

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We just heard three from the Finnish label We Jazz, avant jazz label. We heard Matt Gold and Dustin Lorenzi there with Clown Car, and they are Chicago based, and Dustin is actually in Bill Callahan's touring band. Prior to that, Finnish and Swedish trio Kirira, and we started the set with Booker Stardrum and Third Nature, that's off Close Up on the Outside. All three of those releases are new as of this year, so a lot of great stuff coming out on the We Jazz label, one to watch. I have just about one more set here before Scott comes in, takes over for Stronger Than Dirt. You're going to want to stick around for that. And we have our co-op membership drive coming up in just a couple of weeks, and just wanted to shout out everyone out there who's already a supporter. 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You don't have to wait till next month to donate, but yeah, we really appreciate everyone out there and your support. We are going to start this next set with new music out of Mexico City. This is new on the K Records label from Tia Rosa. We're going to hear Jardín de Risas here on The Clear Spot.

Oh, I noticed it today. Don't know how to convey. You know so much about life and dancing. Now why you dye your hair?

You just heard Bert Jansch, Poison, here on The Clear Spot on Co-op. That was the 2015 remaster, originally released in 1969, off Birthday Blues, which has the cutest album cover of all time. It's Bert holding his puppy, and I love it so much. Prior to that, we heard The Hobnobs and Around the Bend. That is off their latest album, Helmets Off, on local label 12XU. And we started the set with new music from Tia Rosa and Jardín de Recess. That's a split release on Perennial and K Records that just came out. And I have just one more before Scott takes over. With Stronger Than Dirt, we're going to end on some plimsolls and jump, jive, and harmonize here on The Clear Spot. Take care, everyone.

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1: Hi, everybody. This is Alan Freed. Back in 1951 in Cleveland, we coined a phrase that became the biggest pop musical era in the world. The words rock and roll. Most folks think of rock and roll as all noisy and up-tempo, but rock and roll has a romantic side to it also.
2: 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We repeat. This is an emergency. The unpleasant noise you hear on your radio receiver is not a mistake. Do not turn off your set, but turn up the volume as high as possible. This is an emergency.

Welcome to another edition of Stronger Than Dirt. Hello, everyone. My name's Scott, and I'm here every Saturday night from 8 to 10, bringing all kinds of hopefully fun, oftentimes rambunctious tunes, lesser-known music from the mid-60s all the way up to the present day, and for many corners of the globe. Thanks to Jenny for that really great edition of The Clear Spot. In the background, we're listening to music out of Switzerland from the Stereophonic Space Sound Unlimited Bossa Nova Squad from 2000. We started the set with brand new music out of Australia from Billy Gardner and Friends. Saturday, an appropriately titled beginning song for this show. That's off of their Land of the Natural Light album that is available on Antifade. Followed that up with Jimmy Jukebox, a.k.a. Kim Fowley, Motorboat from 1973. If you have any questions, comments, or concerns, you can always reach me here in the studio by dialing 512-472-5667. You can also send an email to strongerthandirt@coop.org. You can message me on Facebook and or Instagram. You can find me there by searching for Co-op Stronger Than Dirt. A little later in the first half of the show tonight, we've got some music from the Stranglers. We've got Polyrock, Suburban Lawns, Zachary Thax out of Corpus Christi, and more new music. In fact, we're starting this next set off with a tune off of Sweeping Promises' You Say I Romanticize album that's out on Sub Pop Records. This is a song called My Friends and Entomologist. 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

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My name is Scott, and I'm so happy to be with me tonight. Hope you're enjoying the show. Might have had a little technical difficulty in that first mic break, maybe. I'll have to listen to the playback. Anyway, having some issues tonight. In the background, we're listening to music from an unknown Soviet band. This is from A Bleak Engineer's Edit and Cut, released from 2021. We end that set with music from Wasmo Nari's Tele Tele Telephone, from a single from 1978. And I want to give a big, huge shout-out to Lisa Rickenberg, and a second-place shout-out to Gene Mustard for correctly identifying Wasmo as the artist that provided me with this week's Ilford promo art of the week, which you can check out on my Stronger Than Dirt weekly Party Scenes blog at coop.org, also on my socials on Facebook and Instagram. And before Wasmo Nari's, Holly Rock with Changing Hearts, from the album of the same name from 1981. And The Stranglers before that, Barricade, from a single from 1980 on United Artists. And new music out of Boston from Ruckus, Pocketful of Cash. That's off of a self-titled album that's out on the Drunken Sailor label, as well as the Under the Gun record label. And we started the set with music from Sweeping Promises. New music from them, my friends and entomologists, off of the really great You Say I Romanticize album on Sub Pop Records. Hey, Co-op Radio's got a fun event coming up this Thursday, September 3rd, at Community Garden. It's Adventures in Sound turns 21. Yes, Adventures in Sound is an adult, legal adult. It's going to be from 7 p.m. till 11. Dennis Compa, Flattermaster Dennis Compa, along with Melinda B. and Kim J. Simpson, are going to be spinning fun tunes, party tunes, from 7 to 11. Congratulations to Dennis and Adventures in Sound on being on the Co-op airwaves for 21 years. Amazing. You can hear Adventures in Sound every Saturday from 1 to 2. More information about that on the Co-op website, as well as on our Co-op socials. We're going to start this next set off with some music out of France, circa 1965, from Les Fizz, and a song called Un Enfant, right here on Stronger Than Dirt, radio for people, not for profit.

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1: 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My name is Scott. So happy you could be with me tonight. Hope you're enjoying the show. In the background, we're listening to Nobunoko, Waterfront Busa, off of the music for Animal Cafe's release from 2023. We ended that set with new music out of Cleveland from PAL, P-A-L, all caps, Add 'em Up. Jenny played that when she subbed for me 2 or 3 weeks ago on the show, but it's like, I wanted to play that too. It's such a great song, such a great band, and I'm thinking Jenny's the one who turned me on to PAL. Anyway, that's from a single, self-release single. You can find it on their Bandcamp page. And new music before that from Dummy, Full Spectrum Dominance. That's on their Do You Love the Color of the Sky release that will be coming out in October. And from Switzerland before that, Stashes, You're Still a Stranger, from a single from 2018. And that's a band I learned about from Brian from The Clear Spot. And we started the set. No, before that, The Artwoods, I Feel Good, from a single from 1966. They were named for Art Wood, the older brother of Ron Wood. They included John Lord, who would, on keyboards, he would go on to play with Deep Purple. And we started the set with music from Les Fis en Enfant, out of France from 1965. And speaking of, you know, I learned so much cool music from listening to Co-op Radio, from my fellow co-opers like Jenny and Brian. And I know you out there, you also learn a lot about music, whether it's new music or roots music. I hear about it all the time, and I know you do. 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And thank you. We're going to play a tune now from a band out of Minneapolis, Uranium Club. This is a reissue of a single they came out in 2016. I think it's actually might even be a different mix. It's called Who Made the Man, and it's got a nice little jam in it. It's on Flexi Discos right here on Co-op 91.7 Austin's Community Radio.

0: The cops are here. No, they're not. Hey, you are listening to the Saturday Night Party Town, the Strong and the Nerd, right here on KOOP HD1 HD3 Hornsby, also known as Co-op Radio 91.7 FM. 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Hello, everyone. My name's Scott, and I'm here every Saturday night, have been since 1994, bringing you all kinds of hopefully fun, oftentimes rambunctious tunes, lesser-known music from the mid-60s all the way up to the present day, and from any corners of the globe. In the background, we're listening to music from the James Taylor Quartet. James Taylor on keys. He played keyboards for The Prisoners. This is theme from Starsky and Hutch. I'll be honest, a television show I've never seen. This is from a single from 1988. We ended that music, ended that last set with some music by Ellie. His last name's Meyer, Ellie Meyer, out of the UK. That was Mr. Man from 1966. And before that, out of Corpus Christi, Zachary Thax with Face to Face. Originally from a single from 1967, a very pricey one at that. I have that on a wonderful collection on Sundays called Form the Habit. Comprehensive collection of Zachary Thax tunes. And before that, The Choice with a song called Candy from 1983. Suburban Lawns before that. Of course, The Suit Issue. One of my many music heroes. That was Green Eyes from their self-titled album from 1981. And we started that set with a tune from the Uranium Club out of Minneapolis, Who Made the Man, from 2016. Again, that's been reissued on a single on Flexi Discos. If you have any questions, comments, or concerns, you can reach me here in the studio by dialing 512-472-5667. You can also send an email to strongerthandirt@coop.org. You can message me on Facebook and or Instagram. You can find me there by searching for Co-op Stronger Than Dirt. But later in the second half of the show, we've got some music from Devo, Bay City Rollers, the Feelies, lots more new music, but it is the Poppy of the Hour, which means it's time for our weekly Dusty Diamond. That's where I showcase a vintage gem from the Stronger Than Dirt vaults, and tonight we're going to play a rocker out of Japan from the Michelle Gunn Elephant, a tune from 1997, a song called Speaker, right after we take care of a little station business. Don't go away. Keep it right on Co-op, where you can catch a second half of Stronger Than Dirt. We'll be right back.
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1: 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My name is Scott, and I'm so happy you could be with me tonight. Thanks so much for tuning in. Hope you're enjoying the show. In the background, we're listening to music from Herman's Rockets. This is The Last Tournament from 1977. And that was a Jean-Pierre Massiera project. We ended that set with music out of Winnipeg from Class Info. That was Come For Me from their 1983 Inside album. And before that, Devo, along with Suburban Lawns, two of my favorite bands. That was Wiggly World off of their 1979 Duty Now for the Future, their second album. And that provided me with my cover art of the week. It was designed by Janet Purr, based on a concept by the band. You can check that out on my socials, as well as on my Party Stains blog on the co-op website at coop.org. They were so great. And before that, from Austin, Texas, Slipwinder. Basically new music. It's a song called Dog Days from a self-titled EP that came out on Whirling Rainbow last year, but I just became aware of it. And for those of you into ST37, you might want to check them out. And new music before that, out of New Orleans from Twisted Teens, who, from what I hear, have signed with Sub Pop. That was Guided Thunder off of their Florida Water Blues album that's out on the Going Underground label. And we started the set off with our weekly Dusty Diamond, the Michelle Gunn Elephant, out of Tokyo. That was Speaker, that came out originally in 1997. I have it on a collection called Rumble that came out in 1999. They were one of those Japanese bands that were kind of big in Japan, but it took a while for them to make a dent over here. They formed in the early 90s and were around till 2003. It's pretty funny. They got their name from a friend who heard some demos they had cut. It were some covers that included covers from the Damned's Michelle Gunn Etiquette, and he mispronounced that album, and that's where the Michelle Gunn Elephant comes from. Kind of funny. They're amazing live, too. It's very, very fist-pumping kind of garage rock. The Michelle Gunn Elephant. Let's see. I don't have any station business or anything, so we're going to get right back to the music. We're going to play a tune from Kato out of the UK. This is from 2001, from a release called You've Seen Us. You Must Have Seen Us, on the Devil in the Woods label, on a song called Flipside. 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Here's Kato.
2: 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Voici le groupe anglais Kato avec la chanson Flipside.

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1: 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My name is Scott, and in the background, we are listening to music from Austin's own Surf Inks. This is Double Buck from the instrumentals in the Key of Boss. It came out in 2000 on the Wildebeest label, which was the label of Paul Borelli, the swinger, who is back at Co-op. Welcome back, Paul. He's going to be part of the Jazz Collective. We ended that set with new music out of Los Angeles from X-Ray Xerox, On and On and On. From the Brainwashing the Populace album on Knuckles on Stun record label. And also from Los Angeles before that, Cheeks of Shake, Bullets in My Gun, from a single from 1978. Guy played a mean harmonica. Maybe he has some issues. Maybe. I don't know. I hate guns, personally. And before that, Bay City Rollers out of Scotland, Rock and Roll Love Letter from 1976. And before that, we had a little hippie psych, Chimera, out of the UK with a song called Peru from 1970, I said. And we started the set with music out of the UK from Kateth, Whipside off of the You Seen Us, You Must Have Seen Us album from 2000. One, you want to stay tuned coming up at 10 o'clock on our Co-op web stream as well as on our HD3 channel. We've got Evan Minsker and Seesaw Radio. That's an hour of punk and rock and roll. And I just want to give a shout out to all of the new people who have moved into Austin, and maybe you have discovered Co-op Radio and you're going, man, I love this community radio station. 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And welcome to Austin. We're going to start this next set off with poppy little new wave out of the UK from Cassie. This is a song called The Light Shines On off of an album of the same name. I have it on a reissue on Reminder Records. It's a fun tune. 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Here's Cassie.

That was music from Psychic TV. Only Human from the 1988 Jack the Tab Acid Tablets compilation. It was basically all Psychic TV tunes, but with different names for the bands. That was Nobody Unique, but it was actually Psychic TV. Saw them like in 88 at the Cave Club. Was anyone there? Crazy, crazy show. And before that, from New York City, The Feelies with Fasela, from the single from 1979 on Rough Trade. And we started the set with music from Cassie, The Light Shines On, off of the album of the same name from 1980. 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At 10 o'clock, we hand over the radio frequency, the 91.7 frequency, to our good friends over at KVRX, Student Run Radio at the University of Texas at Austin. 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At 10 o'clock, it's Strictly Bluegrass, and at 12 o'clock, Selector Dale is in with another edition of Roots Train. It's going to be another day of amazing and diverse programming on your community station, Co-op Radio. My name is Scott. I will not be here next Saturday. I'll be out on assignment, but Nick from Heavenly Pop Hits will be subbing for me. It's going to be a great show, and I hope you'll tune in. 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Thanks so much for listening tonight. I'll see you in 2 weeks. Good night, everyone.

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3: 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C-saw.fun is the website, Seesaw, where I'm writing about new punk and rock and roll music all the time. And it's been a really pretty amazing era for new punk and rock and roll records. It's, you know, a very chaotic moment in the year for many people. It is a chaotic moment, you know, it's back to school season. Ooh, you're going to get all your back-to-school shopping done, get your new backpack with Garfield on it. You know, one of them new, get a good lunchbox. It's got a Garfield on it, too. And, you know, it's got to come with one of those thermoses in it. That's got Garfield on it as well. And make sure you got all of your crucial back-to-school equipment. Maybe some pencils. You know, maybe they got Garfield on them. That's important stuff. Anyway, it's been a really good season, other than it being a very busy season, other than it being a very stressful season in many ways, because it's a time of transition, of routines starting back up, new routines establishing, all that good stuff. It's been wonderful to have so many exceptional punk and rock and roll records coming out from all over the map, including the new self-titled album from the Oslo punk band K-Lindo. This is the track R Null.

That song is called Evan by Wild Thyme, Chicago band featuring Rebecca from Negative Scanner. Before that, Tyler John Tyler, the legend, Rebecca Flores. Yeah, Wild Thyme. I'm excited. Well, Thyme, by the way. I'm excited to hear their forthcoming album. Zanny Stars with Honey from their new 7-inch Take Shape. Zanny Stars, the great Cleveland band. Obi Strip from Australia with the new single Polaroid Postcard. Heavens to Betsy, a classic from the new reissue Baby's Gone. The song was called Ain't Never Going Back. The Pez Heads with Bad Bad Jeans, spelled with a G. Older One, another classic, Shannon and the Clams, title track from their album Year of the Spider. Guiding Light, Fear on My Own Time, the title track of their new album that just came out on Post Present Medium. Modern classic from Austin, Texas's Guiding Light, really excellent new record. Bad Actor from the new 7-inch by Lothario, the great Annalisa crushing it on this new 7-inch. And from Oslo, to start the hour, Kay Lindo with the opening from their self-titled album. The track was called Ar Nul. Let's keep it rocking, because that's all we know how to do on Seesaw Radio. I mean, I guess we know how to do some other stuff. I don't know. I don't want to brag. I know how to do things. I just know how. I have other skills other than keeping it rocking. But we will keep it rocking. This is Snake Wine with 10-Gallon Tanker.

0: What a coward.
1: Yeah, that guy needs to take a hike instead of driving that heap of junk.
0: We should tell him...
1: Tell him what?
0: Hey, hey, buddy, you need to do us all a favor and donate that car to co-op.
2: Nah, that's too much trouble.
3: No! It's easy! All you gotta do is go to koop.org to get started.
0: Yeah, KOOP takes care of everything. Even the pickup is free.
2: Well, I'll be damned. That does sound easy. Thanks, doubleheads.
3: You're welcome. And remember... More ska, less jaw. Upper showers, bring me flowers. You're a coward, take a hike, buzz off, time is money.
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always wins. 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Joe Glass with Buck Wild. And Snake Wine with 10 Gallon Tanker. This has been Seesaw Radio. Thank you for listening to this hour of punk and rock and roll radio. Rest in peace, Dolly Parton. Rest in peace, Tim Curry. Shout out everybody out there who's just struggling through it. And here's hoping that some good rock and roll music can do something to lift your spirits. And let's finish off with The Drin from Cincinnati, Ohio, from their new album. This is Prophets of Doom.

Now in this place I must stay. The nice policeman, he gave me a choice. He could lead me away or leave me to live.

My father was a stegosaurus. Left when I was very young. Said he was going out for dinosaur cigarettes. Just never came back. My mom was a single duck-billed platypus.

Oh, and of course she overcompensated. 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
1: It's a proposal song. I proposed to Carrie at South by Southwest this year, and it seemed like a nice way to start.
2: Perfect.

North Korea best not make any more threats to the United States. 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Fire, fury, power. Fire, fury, power.

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Fire, fury, power. Fire, fury, power. 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

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And this is a call and response. You'll hear it.

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He said, "We spent two whole days in his RV, parked out in front of the Hotel Congress in Tucson. Did not leave it once." He said, "That vehicle was very recreational." 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

0: Energy, we feel by enemies. Yeah. Energy, we pray for enemies. Yeah. Energy, our words means everything. Yeah. Energy, enemy, inner peace. Energy, we feel by enemies. Yeah. Energy, we pray for enemies. Yeah. Energy, our words means everything. Energy, enemy, inner peace.
1: If I let my energy flow for me, then I can breathe life into these lies and give you most of me. Yeah, I feel the insides of the depths of our hearts opening. Yeah, I know that we can learn from one another culturally, soulfully, hopefully, mostly, in the house, totally. Every time you call on me, I'll be there, your energy.
0: On and on and on and on and on and on. Life is kinda long.
1: I mean it's rising sun, I've seen the dawn. In the hymns, I've sung the songs. Y'all energy got me feeling strong. Even though I know it's been a minute, huh? Go ahead and give me that glare, yeah. Energy to let my people bury now. Energy is how my people carried on. That's why we cherish them. Yeah, I'm about those bonds, yeah. I'm all in, yeah, I'm all in. Energy is a flow that I'm calling. Yeah, I'm all in, yeah, I'm all in. Energy is a flow that I'm calling. Yeah, I'm all in, yeah, I'm all in. Energy is a flow that I'm calling.

Nobody gonna bail me out. Nobody gonna bail me out. Nobody gonna bail me out.

The opinions expressed in this song are not necessarily those of Swabinocle or its subsidiaries. Progenitor Box is not available anywhere off or board in Wisconsin. Any resemblance to actual drugs, living or dead, is purely coincidental. Any unauthorized use of your own judgment in the application of Progenitor Box is strictly prohibited. Progenitor Box may not be reproduced without the express written consent of Major League Baseball. Progenitor Box may cause drowsiness or restlessness in lab animals. Do not resume.

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Then all at once I find myself in a wild and angry sea. 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
1: 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Stoneman and his cover of, his version, I guess, of Sally Goodwin.

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1: 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That's on County Records. And then we had the Arkansas Sheiks with Deep Ellum Blues from their 1975 album Whiskey Before Breakfast. I think some of us have been there. That came out on Bay Records. And then we had Another Sinner's Prayer with Jim Lauderdale, along with Ralph Stanley and the Clinch Mountain Boys, from an album called I Feel Like Singing Today, which came out on Rebel. They had another album as well, Jim and Ralph and the boys. I actually saw Jim Lauderdale down there at the Bass Concert Hall with John, opening for John

and I think that Lauderdale is just a tad bit underrated. The two things I know that he has recently that I really like are when he collaborated with the Poe Ramblin' Boys. He did that 3 years ago, and then again, there's a brand new album which I'm looking for with Jim Lauderdale and the Poe Ramblin' Boys. And then we went to Buddy Jewel with Leaning on the Everlasting Arms from a various artist compilation called Amazing Grace, a Country Salute to Gospel, Volume 3 on Sparrow. And we wrapped it up with Reno and Smiley, Wings of Faith from Reno and Smiley and the Tennessee Cut-Ups, 1951 through 1959 on King Records. 512-472-5667 if you want to check in today, or you can email Elmer at KOOP. And speaking of King, here's Elizabeth King with Living in the Last Days here on Sunday Go to Meetin'.

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My name is Brother Elmer, and you're listening to Sunday Go To Meeting on Co-op Radio, your friendly neighborhood radio station right here in Austin, Texas, 91.7 FM, and we can be found streaming worldwide at koop.org. That there was Johnny and Jack with Too Much Sinning from an album of theirs called Johnny and Jack and the Tennessee Mountain Boys Volume 1 on Bear Family Records. Before that, we had the Soggy Bottom Boys with I Am a Man of Constant Sorrow from the soundtrack to the movie Oh Brother, Where Art Thou? And the Soggy Bottom Boys, actually, it wasn't George Clooney singing, it was Dan Tominski, if you know. And before that, another one from that album, Alison Krauss with Down to the River to Pray. And I believe the set began with Elizabeth King out of Memphis with Living in the Last Days, a title track to a 2021 album on Bible and Tire Records. Actually her debut record, even though she's been singing since the 70s with her doing solo work and along with her group, The Gospel Souls out of Memphis. 512-472-5667 if you'd like to check in today. I see Ted Branson is in the building, so be sure and stick around. One of our flagship programs, Strictly Bluegrass, coming up next. Ted will be bringing that to you until noon. And Selector Dale will take over at noon with a very popular program called Roots Train. As we continue here on Sunday Go To Meeting with the Leuven Brothers from 1959. There we go.

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Our latest set of music began with the Leuven Brothers with There's a Higher Power. There we go. From the album Satan is Real, classic album from 1959 on Capitol Records. And then we heard Lester Flatt and the Nashville Grass with I'm Going That Way from an album called Flat Gospel, 1975 on Canaan Records. And then we had a nice little instrumental version of Prayer Bells of Heaven from John Bowman off an album called Remember Me on Mountain Home, followed by Jordan is a Hard Road to Travel, Sacred Shakers self-titled album on Signature Sounds. And we wrapped it up with that Little Old Country Church by Jimmy Dickens, Little Jimmy Dickens from The Old Country Church, a 1954 album on Columbia Records. And while I'm thinking about it, I'd like to call your attention over to our website, KOP.org. If you scroll down a little bit, earlier we heard an announcement about the Community Garden DJ residency, but on September the 3rd, it's going to be special. It will be the Adventures in Sound's 21st birthday. Dennis Comp has been bringing that to you for 21 years now. It will be from 7 to 11 p.m. over at the Community Garden. Kim Simpson will be on the decks along with Melinda B. and the man himself, Dennis Compa. So you're all invited out to Adventures in Sound 21st birthday on September the 3rd. 512-472-5667 if you have any questions, or you can visit the website, kop.org. Here's a little Porter Wagoner to move us along here on Sunday morning.

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My name is Brother Elmer, and that was, of course, Loretta Lynn with In the Sweet By and By from an album called Country Gospel Favorites. Oh, excuse me, Country Gospel Greats. And then before that, we had Tattler's Wagon with the Stewart Family from an album called Original Country Gospel. The Stewart Family Sings Sacred Songs is where that first came out in 1960. This one was taken from an issue of 2008. And that set began with Porter Wagoner with Glory Bound Train off an album called Gospel 2000 on Gusto Records. My name is Brother Elmer. This is Sunday Go To Meeting. I do appreciate you joining me today. We have a membership drive coming up very soon, but you don't really have to wait for that. And it's important that you get involved here at Co-op Radio, whether it could be $10 a month or a one-time gift, a much larger. What really matters is that you're a part of what keeps this station on the air. There's no wrong amount, only the decision to become one of the people who makes Co-op possible. Please join us at KOP.org. And I'm kind of guessing that this audience knows that Dolly Parton passed away this past week. And I, for one, have been, there's not any better life that I've been able to witness than the one that Dolly Parton led. So we're headed out today with due respect and all coming for to carry me home from her album, The Gospel Collection on Camden Records. Thanks so much for joining me today. I'll be back next week. Please stay tuned for Texas Ted and Strictly Bluegrass coming up next.

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1: Right up 10 a.m. here in the capital city, and a big tip of the hat to Elmer Gantry for another great edition of Sunday Go To Meeting. 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Right after Roots Train, Pure Energy, Hip Hop Hooray, Joystick Jukebox, Channel Surfing, Virtual Noise, and it just keeps getting better from there. Thank you all so much for your support and keeping us on the air 30 plus years. We'll come back with Bill Monroe doing his Grammy Award winning album Southern Flavor from 1988, featuring birthday honoree Mr. Tom Ewing on the acoustic guitar and backup vocals, and we'll feature him and some other things here in the first part of the show. Hope you can stay with us. We got birthdays coming up from Sean Camp, Darren Nicholson, Bill Evans, and we'll be honoring Mrs. Dolly Parton. I hope you can stay with us. All right, we're archived at KOP.org for listening later. If you can't listen to the whole show, don't worry. We're easy to find. 512-472-5667 is the number to call. Here to Rod Moog, Studio 1, Live Radio.

Oh, Tom Ewing getting the last lick on the acoustic guitar there with Buddy Spiker and Bobby Hicks on the fiddle. Tater Tate on the upright bass on that and Blake Williams on the five string. Southern Flavor, Bill wrote it and it was him slinging the mandolin on that instrumental Grammy Award winning album from 1988 on the MCA Records label. Kicked it all off with my theme here, Ted Branson, Foggy Mountain Breakdown from 1949 with Flat and Scruggs and all the usual suspects there. And thought we'd move right into another Tom Ewing here. This time he's on the lead vocal, and I got to thank Ralph Seeker for this box set. I wasn't able to do too much referencing on it online, but it's very nice to have in hand, and my box is all autographed up by these cats at Central Texas Bluegrass Association brought here back in the pre-pandemic days for a show there and here in the North Austin. And most of them are in this box. And thanks, Ralph Seeker, for this. He's in here doing some liner notes. Anyway, what I'm talking about, this is live in Germany. And 1975 and 1989, and they did quite a several tours here, and there's a several assorted shows here. Here's one that sounded pretty good, I thought, recorded July 30th, 1989 in Streakermoor, Germany. Okay, it's Bill here. This is live. He's on the tenor and lead vocal. Tom Ewing on the lead vocal and guitar. Tater Tate there on the upright, Billy Rose, is on the upright. Tater Tate, I believe, is on the fiddle. And Blake Williams on the five string. We'll give it a spin here. Thanks for listening this morning. This is Strictly Bluegrass. We got a lot of music to get to today here, so we're going to try to do a little talk and a lot of music, and we want to get to some Dolly and some other new stuff that's out that I believe is in the traditional bluegrass vein. Make sure I got it queued up. I saw the light.

Would you welcome to the Mountain Stage for the first time, from WSM's Grand Ole Opry, the father of bluegrass music, Mr. Bill Monroe and his Bluegrass Boys.

0: Thank you, thank you, thank you. It's really a pleasure to be here in Charleston, West Virginia with you folks, and we just hope you're going to enjoy the bluegrass music we've got for you today. Over on the left-hand side from the state of Ohio, we've got a good singer and a guitar man. His name is Tom Ewan. And the newest member of the Bluegrass Boys is from the state of West Virginia, Billy Rose, right here with the bass fiddle. You should be proud of him. With the five-string banjo from the state of Tennessee, from the volunteer state, he's from Sparta. They call him the Sparta Flash. Blake Williams, give Blake a hand. And with the little fiddle from the state of Virginia, man, it's been in music longer than anybody I nearly know of.
1: 84 years.
0: His name is Tater Tate.
1: And as I told you, our boss man's got a lot of celebrating to do this year. This coming October, the last Saturday in October, will be his 50th year on WSM's Grand Ole Opry. He's a member of the Country Music Hall of Fame, and he records for MCA Records. Make welcome the father of bluegrass music, Bill Monroe from Kentucky.
0: Thank you, thank you, thank you.
2: All righty, there you have it, Bill Monroe, live from Mountain Stage. And we kept this part of the show focusing on that era, 1989. This was recorded May 21st, live radio broadcast. Billy Rose there on the upright bass. Of course, Bill on the mando, lead vocal and a tenor vocal. And our birthday honoree today, one of them anyway, Mr. Tom Ewing on the lead vocal and the guitar there as well. And of course, they introduced the band, and I wanted to leave that in there. I thought that was cool, and that was live from Charleston, West Virginia. Yes, indeedy. And it sounded mighty good. My Sweet Blue-Eyed Darling, and a nice little intro there. Bill wrote that. Man, how many songs did he write? I forgot to look that up, but we're featuring Mr. Ewing in that set, and hope you enjoyed it. And we might get back to a little more Tom Ewing here. I'll let you know what else we heard in that set. And we heard from his solo album, which was on Patuxent, Adventures of a Bluegrass Boy from 2016. We heard Take Me Home before that. This is a song that Tom Ewing wrote in 1987 about Bill Monroe. And he thought Bill Monroe was reaching his end there. And he said, of course, he rebounded and won a Grammy and kept performing on the road. This album came out in 2016, and he had a lot of help on here, Tom did, with Glenn Duncan and Blaine Sprouse on the fiddles, Mike Compton on the mandolin, Tater Tate on the upright bass, some of his old compadres there. And then before that, we heard The Old Crossroads. Man, I love that song. We heard a live version from 1987. With all those same usual suspects, Buddy Spiker added in the mix there on the fiddle. And then before that, it was I Saw the Light, live in Streakermoor, Germany. And all that same band was with Bill on that Germany tour. And this is Strictly Bluegrass, and we kicked that off with Southern Flavor. From the album of the same name that won the Grammy in 1988 with Bobby Hicks and Buddy Spiker on the fiddles. But everybody else the same, Tom, Tater Tate, Blake, and Billy Rose in there helping out as well from 88. 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Hey, let's take care of a piece of station business. Be right back with when Josh Graves joined Flat and Scruggs. right back with your host, Texas Ted Branson, this morning.
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2: Boy, and we got a lot of museums here in the Austin area. And that is for sure. All righty. Well, on the 2nd of September, 1955, Buck Uncle Josh Graves joined Flat and Scruggs and the Foggy Mountain Boys in the first recording session. We're going to hear two cuts from that right now. Here's the first one, instrumental, Randy Lynn Rag, right here on your favorite community radio station, KOOP.

Oh man, love those harmonies. God almighty, sounds so good. Flat Scruggs and the Foggy Mountain Boys from 1955. Recorded September 2nd there. Curly Seckler on the mandolin. Paul Warren on the fiddle. Ernie Newton on the upright bass. Josh Graves on the dobro. Of course, Earl on the five string and flat on that big deep old Martin guitar. And his wonderful lead vocal on that Some Old Day. Somebody's in the background doing, yeah, I don't know. Or was that me with the mic on? Randy Lynn Ragg before that, man, getting it on there. Earl with the five string, bringing in Josh at the end of that song. And today, in 1962, Jimmy Martin and the Sunny Mountain Boys had a recording session. And he cut about five songs, and two of these reached the charts. And we're going to listen to them right now. Stormy Waters here on Strictly Bluegrass with your host, Texas Ted Branson. And thanks for listening, y'all. You know we love you. 512-472-5667 is the number to call to Rod Moog Studio 1. Dedications, shout-outs, requests. If you got it today, we'll get her on somewhere, maybe Tuesday.

0: Yeah, Bill Monroe re-recorded that here in 1954 on the 4th of September after Elvis Presley cut it. And he felt he needed to re-record it there and spiff it up for the ages. And Gordon Terry on the fiddle, Rudy Lyle on the five-string, Ed Mayfield on the guitar and tenor vocal, Joel Price on the upright bass on that. And, of course, Bill doing a great job as always. Then we heard two from this day in 1962. We heard Hey Lonesome, Bill Emerson there on the opening line vocal and baritone vocal there, and on the five string, and Joe Zinkand on the upright there. And, of course, Jimmy Martin wrote that, Hey Lonesome. And then Stormy Waters before that. Man, I love the lyrics on that song. Paul Williams on the lead vocal also helped Jimmy write that as well. And on the low tenor, Jimmy did some low tenor vocals there and lead vocal, of course, on that. Okay, here on Strictly Bluegrass with your host, Ted Branson. We'll be here right on up till noon when Selector Dale comes on and takes over the airwaves. 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
0: All right, our annual membership drive, and let's hear. I knew we weren't done with Tom Ewing yet. Here he is on the lead vocal and the guitar, and Earl Taylor on the mandolin and vocal. Him and Doc Hamilton, whom I miss sorely, and I was just reminiscing to myself about the times Doc came here as a guest, and it was more than one time back in my early days on here on Strictly Bluegrass. I guess it would have been back in the mid to late 90s there or something. But here he is. We got two more. These are short. Earl Taylor and the Stony Mountain Boys from their album Body and Soul came out in 1976. Doc Hamilton and Buddy Griffin on the fids. As I said, Tom on the lead vocal and the guitar. Brian Lappin on the five string. Of course, Earl Taylor on the mandolin. And why did you wander after we hear When You're Lonely here on KOOP Radio and Strictly Bluegrass up until noon?

Yeah, boy, step it up and go. Danae or Earl Taylor and the Stony Mountain Boys with Tom Ewing on the lead vocals helping out Earl Taylor there. And you could hear that guitar runs in the background. Doc Hamilton on the fiddle with Buddy Griffin, man. Anybody got an update on Doc, you feel free to let us know here at Strictly Bluegrass. We'd more than be happy to find out all we could on Doc. I miss him sorely. I know that's been many moons ago. Pre-pandemic, but we're still here, and we're here in part 30 years plus due to you, the listener, your support. I mean, we could never make it here without you, you know. 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I'm going to change gears here and we want to remember Dolly Parton. I never saw Dolly live, but I tell you, I really wish I had of. And every time I see her on the TV these days, all these wonderful tributes to her. Man, I had no idea. I must admit, I was stunned. I knew she was cool, but I didn't know she was that cool, man. I mean, and she cut bluegrass, all kinds of music she loved. You could tell it. And she was very good at it, and she wrote, what'd they say, over 300 songs? Oh, my gosh, and probably all of them were just about hits, I'm sure. And but we want to focus on this album she cut in 1999 with the best in the bluegrass business, I'll tell you. You got Brian Sutton on guitar, Sam Bush on the mandolin, Stuart Duncan on the fiddle, Jerry Douglas on the dobro, Barry Bales on the upright bass, and Jim Mills on the five string. And Sharon Sandomirsky, I'll bet you know about this because it's on the record label you started, Sugar Hill Records. And the name of the album is The Grass is Blue. And she does songs by most everyone else on here. There are a couple she wrote. Here is one by Hazel Dickens that Hazel wrote. And Dolly's got Patti Loveless and Rhonda Vincent helping her out here on the harmony vocals on this song. Dolly passed back on the 25th. She was 80 years young. And it wasn't long after her husband passed, 58 years before Dolly went up to meet him up there in heaven.

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1: Well, there you have it, two for Sunday here on Dolly Parton. And I want to thank Gray for calling in and fact-checking that. I knew I was wrong. 3,000 songs, apparently, she wrote and was on the TV when she was 10. Oh, my gosh. And he said he fact-checked it up. I knew 300 wasn't right, but 3,000 is just incredible. It's mind-boggling. Thank you, Gray, so much. Longtime supporter here at Co-op Radio. Said he loves bluegrass, and he's tuned in every week. Well, thank you, Gray. We need you, and we want to thank you for that, too. I didn't have time to fact-check it, but I thought that's what I heard on the Good Morning. But he saw a documentary last night and on Dolly. And, man, I tell you, I know they're out there, and she deserves all of it. Oh, my gosh, what a woman. Man, her husband must have been something, too, as well. I've heard that maybe he helped her out some on some of this. But anyway, this is KOOP HD1 HD3 Hornsby, Austin. 91.7 FM on your broadcast dial. 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This is your host today in a rotation of several hosts here on Strictly Bluegrass. I'm Ted Bryanson, and I'm getting up there and getting on it now, maybe about once a month, and we got membership drive coming up, and all kinds of stuff going on. Hell, I just came out of the hospital, and I feel like I'm a rolling here. Thanks so much, Co-op, for giving me something to do. And let's start off with birthday honoree Bill Evans. He's an incredible banjoist, and Alan Munday turned me on to him. He's got a birthday coming up on the 2nd, born 1956. Here's a bonus cut. I wanted to air this now because these are all the same musicians that were just on that Dolly Parton album, The Grass is Blue. Glenn Duncan on the fiddle, Mike Compton on the mandolin, Mike Bubb on the upright bass, Chris Sharp on the guitar, and Don Rigsby on the lead vocal, while Bill Evans hits the banjo. The name of the album is Bill Evans Plays the Banjo. From 2001, here's that Bill Monroe classic. It is no more true today than it might have been in the old days. Heavy traffic ahead here on Strictly Bluegrass. Thanks for listening, y'all.

Yeah, Petersburg Gal from that Bill Evans Plays Banjo album, with a different setup there. Del Anger and Greg Spatt on the fiddles, Jim Nunnally and Nina Gerber on the guitars, Todd Phillips on the upright with Missy Raines on the upright as well, John Reichman on the mando, and Rob Bikes on the dobro. Mighty Fine. Hope you, that's the name of the... That's the label, Mighty Fine. All right, we got it. And then before that, Heavy Traffic Ahead here on Strictly Bluegrass. Here is another birthday honoree. Here's a cut that I believe he wrote. Might be lying. And anyway, Darren Nicholson will be honoring his birthday here on Strictly Bluegrass right now. He was born on the 3rd in 1983. Really? Great mandolinist. Here he is with the Balsam Range, which he was with for many, many years. Now he's out on the solo recording, but on his solo thing, but he's doing good there too as well. This is a wonderful album. I always play from it, different songs. Came out in 2010. Trains I Missed is the name of the album. Here he is on the lead vocal in the mandolin with Tim Surrett helping him out here on the upright bass and baritone vocal. Buddy Melton on the fid and tenor vocal, Caleb Smith on the guitar, Mark Pruitt on the five string. Let's give it a spin. On the Mountain Home label, we're calling Caroline.

Yeah, man, Mark Pruitt whooping the banjo on there. His birthday honoree, Darren Nicholson on the mandolin. Mighty fine. Thanks for listening to Strictly Bluegrass this morning here at KOOP Radio. And I want to wish Michael Boots Potter a happy birthday today. I noticed Dennis, I didn't hear you wish him one yesterday. Dennis was wishing Jay Robillard a happy birthday yesterday and somebody named Tim. And anyway, today it's Boots' birthday, and he's a compadre there on Miss Pearl's General Store and been here on KOP Radio mighty fine. And you know what? We got another programmer's got a birthday today, Mr. Don Stixel. Well, happy birthday, Don. I'll

0: looks like it's at 3:30. Is that correct? I hope y'all will check it out at klp.org. 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And we'll come right back with birthday honoree, Mr. Sean Camp.
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0: And to people, that's you and me. That's right. And KOP Radio is not for profit, but for the people. That's right. And it's so wonderful to be able to be here and broadcasting as nobody looking over my shoulder. Although, man, I got to watch what I say. Okay. Sean Camp here, man. I got to meet him thanks to Leslie Collier and Randy. They had a wonderful house concert with him. And, man, he is so gracious, and what a picker. And the wind was a howling there out on the deck, and kept blowing his hat off, and the lightning was coming in the background, and he's looking over his shoulder, and we all were, and thank goodness it went off fine, and the storms blew over, and Sean put on a wonderful solo performance there. We've got so much going on here, and I got to see a couple of people in the bluegrass community there too as well. I hadn't seen many moons pre-pandemic. We're all still here. Our hair's turned gray. But anyway, here's New Cut Road. He put out Ghost of Sis Draper is the name of the album, 2025. And songs he wrote, or he wrote with Guy Clark, or Guy Clark wrote. And Sean was on several of Guy's albums there. And they were compadres for sure. So here's New Cut Road. Y'all know this song. But man, it's mighty fine. Sean Camp on the acoustic guitar and the vocal. Tim Crouch on the fiddle. Mike Bubb again. There you go, on the upright bass. Jimmy Stewart on the dobro. That's right, not the actor. Ha ha. Chris Henry on the mandolin. He probably hears that all the time. Corey Walker on the five string. Holy smoke. This was cut August 22nd and 24th there in Nashville. And it's a pile of music on this album. It's always hard to pick one or two. And then, of course, Sean is the lead vocalist and guitarist on the Earls of Leicester tribute band to Lester Flatt and Earl Scruggs. And we'll hear a cut off of that, too. All right. It's okay with you. It's okay with us.

Wow, cool, man. That's a brand new Rhonda Vincent there with help from Dan Tomitsky there on the vocal and the guitar. Josh Williams on the mandolin. Aaron McDaris on the five string. Adam Haynes on the upright and doing some fiddle work there with Zach Arnold on the guitar mandolin. And of course, Rhonda on the mandolin and the lead vocal with Dan on that track. Man, y'all have been looking up at the skies lately. Oh, we missed the eclipse there the other night. I don't know if it was cloud cover because we were looking at the back of our eyelids, my wife and I, the morning. Said 11:30 in the evening, but this morning, even though still the moon was out, and that one star, it's a planet, she told me, I know, and it's dogging the moon. And anyway, A Possibility is the name of the song. And the album just came out on the 19th of August. And let's see if we can't squeeze in one more real quick before we got to take a break here. Lonesome Heartsick Blues, I picked another track off of here. And let's give it a spin here. This is Strictly Bluegrass. This is Co-op Radio, KOP.org, worldwide, 91.7 FM, locally here in Austin, deep in the heart, broadcasting live from 3823 Airport Boulevard, Suite B, up on the hill on the north banks of the Colorado River. This is your host in rotation, Ted Branson. Mighty proud to be here and part of this great organization. And I'll be back, Lord willing, in the Creek Don't Rise. I almost thought I was going to have to get a sub today. I'll be on there Tuesday at 9 to 10:58 when the Hightower Radio Lowdown comes on. Anyway, we got something to run right after this track. And hang with us. We'll be right back. Here's some more Rhonda Vincent.

0: Austin has a new historical marker. This is Co-op Community Health Report, bringing you stories and information about health and social issues impacting Austin's communities and the people who call Central Texas home. This week, the City of Austin unveiled a permanent LGBTQIA+ historical marker titled As Queer As You Want to Be on August 21st, 2026, at the southwest corner of 4th and Colorado Streets.
1: Hi, Gary Brown. I am a commissioner on the City of Austin's LGBTQ Quality of Life Advisory Commission. While we are working to make sure that our brothers and sisters in our community are safe, just to make sure that this city continues to be safe for all of us.
2: Why install this marker, sir? Was it long overdue?
1: I worked on it for 3 years now. It was my idea. I took it to the Human Rights Commission that I used to serve on, and as I rolled off, I gave them the idea to do this marker. I couldn't be happier. It means a lot, and it's just happenstance that we're doing it now. Fourth and Colorado back in the 80s was really where we had to find community, because there's no gayborhood here, which is a good thing. To find community, I had to come to Fourth and Colorado. We're just coming up to the apex of everything happening right now with Pride happening. This is something that state government can't take away from us. I want them to know that who they are and how they live is a God-given right, and they should be proud of who they are. We should always be looking forward. It's important to know where we came from, and that's why this plaque was erected here today. I just wanted to make sure that we don't forget where we all came from.
0: There was a couple of years back some concern about development along 4th Street, that how some of these businesses might be displaced. What does this mean, the unveiling this plaque here at this time?
1: Well, that was part of the reason why I really wanted to do this, because I was there the night at City Council when it was brought to the Historical Commission about that building that was supposed to be built right here. I spoke out against it. Historical Commission felt like that they couldn't really vote for what we wanted to do. And so I was like, okay, then now I really need to press on this historical marker deal. Really.
0: Is this also like maybe it's showing a consolidations like within the community?
1: I would hope so. I am working with a fellow commissioner of mine to close down this block and in response to the shooting at Buford's. And with the targets that the state's leaders have put on me and my community's backs, we need to make sure that it's not easy for them to do that. And hopefully it won't take 3 years to close down this block.
0: Well, thank you, sir. Much obliged for your time.
1: Thank you all. Thank you all very much for being here. I really appreciate it.
0: This is Co-op Community Health Report. The Community Health Report comes to you thanks to the support of St. David's Foundation. This week, we get to speak with Gary Brown, a commissioner on the City of Austin's LGBTQ Quality of Life Advisory Commission, about the new historical marker titled As Queer As You Want to Be that was unveiled at the corner of 4th and Colorado Streets. You can find more information, along with photos and video of the dedication ceremony, at austintexas.gov. Thank you so much for listening.
3: Well, he didn't identify himself, but thank you, Tracy Schultz, so much, and Melissa, for getting that all on there. Well, here's, since we just heard two new ones from Rhonda Vincent, and Elmer Gantry on the Sunday Go To Meeting this morning was talking about the new album. And here it is, Jim Lauderdale and the Poor Ramblin' Boys. The Birds Know is the name of the album. And here's Two Crows. So this is cool. I hope you dig it.

Well, some great harmonies there here on Strictly Bluegrass from brand new music from Nick Chandler and Delivered. Nick on the lead vocal and harmony vocal and mandolin. Gary Trevette there on the upright bass harmony vocals. Jake Burrows on the five-string harmony vocal as well. Spencer Atkinson on the guitar and some vocals. That was a song written by Doyle Lawson. And that was cut quite a few years ago. This one is on Pinecastle and was just released here a couple of weeks ago. I haven't been able to look at the whole LP, but I believe the title is Look For Me is the actual title of the album. And then before that, it was A.J. Lee and Blue Summit. A.J. Lee on the lead vocal and mandolin. Scott Gates on the guitar and the vocals. Sullivan Tuttle, related to Molly Tuttle, on the guitar and the vocals as well. Jan Perrette on the fiddle. The name of the album is Cover to Cover. It's not even due out until the 11th. And that song, Matterhorn, of course, is one of my faves off of one of my favorite early country gentleman albums. It came out around 71, I believe, if I'm not mistaken. But these guys are doing a great job of it. And before that, Two for Sunday and Jim Lauderdale and the Poor Ramblin' Boys. We heard Rainbow Choo Choo Train. And before that, Two Crows. He said the birds were flying out of the engineer's beard in the lyrics there. Okay, this is Strictly Bluegrass. This is Co-op Radio. Selector Dale is in the building. We got about 9 minutes left of this stuff, and we'll get you one more new song here at least. This one's by Shelton and Williams. Johnny Williams on the lead vocal wrote it, and Jeanette Williams on the harmony vocals and upright bass helping him out. I believe they're a married couple or related for sure. Jay Shelton. Oh, on the harmony vocals and the guitar, another family member, Nick Goad on the mandolin, and we got John Boulding on the dobro, Jody King on the five string on the Huckleberry label. This just came out on the 19th, Highway 11 here on Co-op Radio.

0: 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Stay tuned for Dale and Roots Train. That was a harmonium, not an organ. Adios. 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Love you.
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Big shout out to Ted Branson for a fantastic edition of Strictly Bluegrass. Love that new Billy Strings. I just got that last night or the day before. It's really, really good. But now it's time for Roots Train every Sunday at noon. 2 hours of vintage, classic Jamaican music. We've got a couple of birthdays we're going to be celebrating today. September 1st is Elton Ellis' birthday. He was born in 1938 in Trenchtown. And in 1952, on this day, Al Campbell was born. So we're going to be playing a bunch of Elton Ellis, a bunch of Al Campbell. And I'm going to kick off the show with a bunch of Studio One tracks today, just because it kind of fits with the old Elton Ellis thing. And I'm hoping that we're going to have a few guests in the studio coming up shortly, but I'll let you know all about that at the next mic break. So the number here is 512-472-5667 if you want to call and say hi, have a suggestion, a request, questions. I'll be here for the next 2 hours playing vintage reggae and ska and rocksteady.

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We play in little Studio One here. We started out with Basil Daly and Hold Me. That's a 7-inch from 1968. Then it was the Wailing Souls with Back Out With It from 1973. All this is Studio One. Alton Ellis, who I mentioned, has a birthday on September 1st. He was born in 1938 in Trenchtown, Jamaica. 7-inch from 1968. Live and Learn is what we heard. Then it was Mean Girl, Larry Marshall, from 1970.

0: 5 on Winrow. That was a subsidiary of Studio One. And we ended the set with Denise Darlington, War No Right. And this is The Dub with Sound Dimension, War No Right, Part 2. And I am joined in the studio with Rankin Will and Sergeant Remo. How you doing, guys? How you doing?
1: Yeah, man. Excellent. Good to be here, man. You know what I mean?
2: Remo has brought a box of t-shirts, Rootstrain t-shirts, that he silkscreened in the last couple of weeks that are going to be available in the next pledge drive coming up. So we're really excited to have those t-shirts here, but also excited to have Remo in the studio. Co-op has a long history of promoting local artists. And how long have you been in the Austin and San Antonio area, Remo?
1: I got here at the end of 2013, man, so I've been here for, you know, a little over 10 years.
2: First works in Austin, were they with local producer McPullish?
1: Before that, you know, because I met McPullish in 2008, so I've been working with him since then, since before I came here. But yeah, you know, we've been around. I mean, I'm from Texas, you know what I mean? So we've been around this area for a minute.
2: That's perfect. Yeah. So you've got a couple of things that while you're in the studio today that you're going to promote. You've got a recent album, and that's Elevated, right? E-L-E-T-D.
1: Yeah,
2: like,
1: yes, it's kind of like we took out the, what is it, the, what are they called?
0: The vowels.
1: The vowels, yes. We took out the vowels, yeah. And yeah, it's Elevated. So this is my 7th album, my 7th studio album, you know, and, you know, I feel like it's a, probably the most mature body of work up to date, you know what I mean? So I'm really proud of it, and you know, we've been getting a good response.
2: No, you have a long history of promoting positivity and liberty in a lot of your songs, and so this album really seems to be keeping on with that. One of the songs that hit me was Praise for the Hardworking Man. So I've probably
1: Hardworking People.
2: Hardworking People.
1: Yeah, big collab with Gappy Ranks, you know? So
2: yeah.
1: That was fun.
2: Big producer, or big artist there.
1: Yeah, man.
2: So, and then you've got Remo Fest coming up. So, you can talk about some of these things as time goes on. What have you got on the decks today, Dale?
0: What have I got on the deck?
2: Yep. What do you have in store for us?
0: Mostly little Al Campbell and Alton Ellis. Al Campbell's birthday is today, his birth anniversary. He was born in 1952, and you know, mixing it up, I got Bob Andy, Earl 16,
1: Roy,
0: Al Campbell, U Roy. It's all coming, it's all
1: some
0: good
1: hits,
0: here,
1: man.
0: On the Roots Train, man.
1: Lined up.
0: Yeah,
1: good stuff.
0: So should we get back to the music?
2: Let's get back to the music.
0: And then we'll talk about Remo Fest on the next mic break.
1: Sure, yeah. Sounds good.

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0: 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My name is Selector Dale. 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Every Sunday from 12 to 2, Roots Train brings you 2 hours of the finest in vintage Jamaican music. Today we are celebrating the birth anniversary of Mr. Alton Ellis and Al Campbell. We started off that set with Alton's Can I Change My Mind off of a Best of Studio One LP originally released in 68. Then it was Bob Andy with Too Experienced from 1972, Coxone Records. After that, Earl 16 gave us Love is a Feeling, 7-inch Studio One. We followed that up with Denise Darlington again, Feels So Good, from a collection called Mojo Rocksteady, Studio One Rocksteady Vibes. And we ended that set with birthday honoree Al Campbell. He was born on this day in 1952 in Kingston, Jamaica. That was a 12-inch on the Warrior label. And our bed music is Bobby's Theme, Bobby Calfed. I am joined in the studio with Rankin Will and Sergeant Remo. How you doing, my friends?
1: It's all good, Dale. Happy to be here.
0: Yeah, we're going to talk a little bit about Remo Fest, and also we've got some amazing Roots Train t-shirts that are going to be available during the membership drive, so you got to see these things. I'm going to put one on the website so you can see what it looks like, but they are fantastic. Thank you, Sergeant Remo, for doing that. It's a great job.
2: Man. Yeah, man, thank you. You know, it looked good, you know. Hope I know you guys are going to sell out, you know, so...
0: Like you said, that's a good problem to have.
2: That's a good problem, yeah, you know what I mean?
1: I've got family members that are asking for them, so they're going to be in short supply, I think.
2: Nice.
1: So, Remo, tell us a little bit about Remo Fest that's coming up. It's on September 19th, I think. This is celebration of your birthday, is that correct?
2: I mean, that's how it started at the beginning. You know, I wouldn't say that's the sole purpose of it today, you know. I think it's kind of changed scope over the years. Today I think it's more of a regional Texas reggae music gathering than anything else, you know, because that's really the vision for it, you know.
1: So all day affair?
2: Yeah, it starts at noon. The first band goes on at 12:30, and we end at 11. So
1: this is gonna be out in Blanco.
2: Blanco over at Hill Country Caribbean Vibes with brethren Kimry, Ras Kimry. So yeah, man, love that venue over there, you know.
0: You're going to have the King Remo sound system out there in full force, I assume.
2: Yeah, that's the main stage. You know, that's the PA for the main stage. So King Remo sound will be there, you know. And, man, we got a full lineup of people. You know, out of town, we got Skillin' Jack coming in from Kansas City. We got Russ Indio from Belize. He'll be here that weekend. Drazy Melody will be here. This is the second time, you know, playing Remo Fest. And then we have, man, a big lineup of artists from, a lot of artists from here in Austin. A lot of the brethren from Houston are coming in. Crucial Rhythms coming up from Corpus Christi. You know, yeah, so it's a full day of reggae music, you know what I mean? So I'm excited.
1: From 12 until everybody goes home.
2: 12 to 11 is when the music ends, but you know, but people can still hang out. You know, it's a family.
1: At the venue as well.
2: Yeah, there's camping, and I mean, it's just a family vibes over there. You know, if you've never been over to Hill Country Caribbean Vibes, man, it's just a family environment. You know, wide open spaces out in the Hill Country.
1: Out
2: you know,
1: the city a little bit.
2: It's close enough, not too far. You know, and. Not too close.
0: And where can people find out more information about tickets and the lineup? And
2: everything
0: stuff?
2: Everything is on sergeantremo.com. That's sgtremo.com. And the social media, of course, which, you know, you can find me Sergeant Remo, sgtremo, either Instagram, Facebook, all of that, you know, and the website, of course.
0: Excellent. Yeah, so we'll have to get some of your music here in the second half of the show.
2: Yeah, yeah.
0: Get you on the air, talk about that too.
2: That sounds good. I'm down. I'll stick around.
0: Yeah. You want to call? We're all here live in the studio. 512-472-5667 is that number.
2: That's it.
0: Yeah. We're going to continue now with Little Uroy DJing over Elton Ellis.

0: Welcome back, friends. You are listening to Roots Train here on KOOP 91.7 on the FM and streaming all over the world at koop.org. Let me tell you what you just heard. Let's see. We started out with Uroy toasting over Alton Ellis, Ain't That Loving You. Rebel Music was the collection, originally from 1967. Then we heard Derek Harriott with The Loser, classic rock steady, also from 1967. And then Alton Ellis singing a song called Rock Steady. All of these are from 1967. And then it was Freddie McKay with the classic High School Dance. I bet that was probably the late 60s too. And then we kind of moved up a little bit with the Itals and Ja Calling from Give Me Power, Ital Music. This is Dub Hill, more Bobby Calfett in the background. We're gonna hear from Sergeant Remo. I think I'm gonna let Rankin Will take over. We've got some vinyl. It's gonna be great. I'm gonna play one more song from Alton, and then Will's gonna take over the board, and Remo's gonna be featured in the second half. How's that sound, fellas?
1: It sounds perfect. Let's go.
2: Ready, you?
0: All right. 512-472-5667. We are live in the studio on beautiful Airport Boulevard. Here's Rasta Spirit from Mr. Alton Ellis.

0: that you played was produced in Chicago by the brethren called Guadara II, you know, so.
1: Okay.
0: Yeah.
1: So an international album.
0: Yeah, yeah, I mean, yeah, you could say that. There's a lot of international features on the album. You know, you got Junior Dredd from Brazil, you got Rankin Joe Chesedek from Jamaica, Drazy Melodies on that, obviously, on that song, Gappy Ranks from the UK, Oscar Te from Chile, you know, so yeah, man, it's an international thing, you know? You know.
1: All right, so Elevated was released, it's on all the digital platforms, released,
0: yeah, it got released
1: 2 weeks ago?
0: 2 weeks ago, two Fridays ago, yeah, we've just been promoting it, you know, that's, like I mentioned earlier, you know, that's my seventh album, we've just been working it, you know? That song with Chesedek, Reggae Music A Play, you know, from the album is really like making some noise, you know, so that's...
1: You had a video for that one, didn't you?
0: No, I don't. No? No, unfortunately, I don't. I haven't seen Chesedek since we recorded that song last year, you know, so yeah, I haven't been able to shoot a video for that, but...
1: All right, and then we followed that up with Oja, that was on your label, Ja Youth.
0: Yeah, that was Ja Youth Entertainment, which later changed over to King Remo Music, which is the current name of the label. But that got released by me, and that was a production that was done here. You know, that was produced by McPullish.
1: Local dubmaster McPullish.
0: Yeah, you know. And
2: big friend of the show.
0: Yeah, of course, you know what I mean? And we pressed that one on 12-inch vinyl, you know, and yeah, really happy for that. That was
1: it's a beautiful slab of vinyl. I think they call that a splash of lilac or something, but it's beautiful.
0: It's nice, you know, they took care of me on that one, you know.
1: All right, so we've got a few more tracks from you queued up. So, seventh album. The next one I'm going to play is called It's All Been Said Before, which came out on your album Give Thanks for Life. What year was that?
0: That was in 2014, yeah. That was my first full album. You know, that came out in 2014, and that song features General Smiley, you know, so.
1: Perfect. Let's dive into some more music.

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0: 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Streaming, we're on 91.7 FM. I'm Ranking W. I've got Selector Dale here as well as Sergeant Remo. We're getting near the end of the program. We've got one more track that I'm going to pull up from Remo. Remind us again, Remo, what you've got coming up in September.
1: Remo Fest is on September 19th. You know, that's the big event that we got going on. About 12 bands that are playing. It's all day event over in Hill Country Caribbean Vibes, you know, so in Blanco, Texas, you know, so that's...
2: On the 19th, right?
1: The 19th, yeah.
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1: That's it, sergeantremo.com.
2: Yeah,
0: all right.
1: Social media, you can find me there too. You know, we've been pushing out a lot of the promo right now, you know, so...
0: And you're going to have a big sound system set up out there.
1: Yeah, King Remo sound, you know, that's the house sound for the event. So, yeah.
0: How many speakers are we talking about? How big is Remo's sound?
2: You've seen it at Charlie's.
0: I've seen it, but Charlie's just tell corner. The listeners.
1: There's 6 18-inch scoops, 6 15-inch subs, and then 4 of the tops, you know, which take care of all the mid-range and the highs, you know. So
0: this is music you feel, not just hear.
1: It's both, you know. It's an experience, you know what I mean? It's a real experience, so... That's it.
0: Perfect. We've got Pure Energy coming up at 2 o'clock. Lippy is in the house.
2: Lippy's in the house. And I just want to let you guys know I will be out of town next week. But fear not, Rankin will be behind the board. So give it up for him.
0: I'm looking forward to it, Dale. I'm going to bring a bunch of vinyl. All right. Thanks for tuning in.

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0: 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It's all there. But we heard from Sergeant Remo, Thunder and Lightning, Barry Brown, Coca T, T-Track, and Junior Ross and the Spear, birthday honoree Al Campbell, and this is the Mighty Diamonds with Long Time. Sergeant Remo, it was a real pleasure to have you, and the shirts look beautiful, my friend.
1: Thank you, man. I appreciate it. It's a pleasure to make them for you guys, you know? Thank you for having me, you know?
0: Where are we headed after this?
1: We're going to go over to Stargazer. You want to check out Mike Polish and Jakarma with their thing they do every Sunday, you know, boom something, you know? So yeah. Pass through.
0: Yeah, you meet us over there. We're headed right after the show, and that is no lie.
1: There's no lie, because it starts at 2.
0: So. Yeah. Pure Energy is up next, and DJ Lippy is in the house. He's going to bring you all kinds of fun, high-energy music starting in about 2.5 minutes, my friends. So keep it locked here, Co-op Radio. And thanks again, Remo.
1: It's been a pleasure. Thank you. Give thanks.

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1: Hey, what happened to baby? You look good now, you carry. Long time I watch you, I'm going to chat to you. I go like you don't want to chat to me. So what happened?

0: A new one.
1: Hey, you!
0: What's going on, everybody? My name is DJ Lippy. This program is called Pure Energy. We have some fun, we have some laughs, we have some good times. We give high fives to Rouge Train, who's just closing up shop, bringing that train back into the station after 2 hours of classic Jamaican music here on KOOP HD1 HD3 Hornsby. Tasty! Sergeant Remo in the house. Hope you are enjoying your Sunday. This is your first time to the Pure Energy. It's great to have you here. Every Sunday we bring you some deliciously high energy music just to kind of scare away the Sunday scaries. Take that. That's two scaries in one, which equals not being scared at all. Sometimes it's me. My name is DJ Lippy. Sometimes it is my partner in radio, DJ Dot Matrix, the fantastic DJ Dot Matrix, the unstoppable DJ Dot Matrix. But it's me today, and we are doing a little thing we do every couple of months called Total Request Lippy. That's right. I got one song queued up to start us off, and then we're going to open up the phone lines, and we are going to look for your requests. You can also let me know what you want to hear by going to our Instagram page. It is at Pure Energy FM. You also see some sweet, sweet photos from our most recent photo shoot on there. Some really choice items, if I do say so myself. You can also obviously call us up in the booth, 512-472-5667. I'll try to play your song or something kind of close to your song. Something in the general reach of your song. All right, let me get things started here with Pump Up the Jam by Technotronic. And then it's going to be all you at 512-472-5667. Pure energy, baby.

are stumping and the jam is pumping. Look ahead, the crowd is jumping. Pump it up a little more, get the party going on the dance floor. See, cause that's where the party's at, and you find out if you do that.

Yama will be there for you because you are there for me. We're doing a total request lippy. We are already a quarter into the show, and we are loaded up with requests, but have room for a few more. 512-472-5667, or you can hit us up on the gram. It is at Pure Energy FM. Let's see, this next one's going out to Philip. Gonna make you sweat till you bleed. Is that dope enough? Indeed. I'm just a squirrel trying to get a nut. I'm just a squirrel trying to get a nut. I'm just a squirrel trying to get a, trying to get a, trying to get a, trying to get a nut. Come on.

stupid up in here. Some Pointer Sisters. Pointer Sisters going out to Amy. 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Or Instagrams at Pure Energy FM. Look what you've done to me.

My God, it is crazy up in Studio One today. Audria from Hip Hop Array, can you believe what's happening in here? She can't believe it. I can't believe it either. We are going to play a couple of messages. Maybe take a breath. Maybe do a 60-second mindfulness meditation. But we'll be back to tell you what we heard and what we're going to hear. Co-op, baby. Pure energy, baby. DJ Lippy, baby.

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2: Beats by Donkey Candy, as per the always. Man, it is crazy up in the booth today because we are doing Total Request Lippy today. That is where I play all of the songs that you want to hear. How do I manage it? I got a iTunes library with about 20,000 songs in it, and I got a whiteboard that I'm writing down all your requests on. Yeah, whiteboard. Dry erase marker. Couldn't make it any darker. All right, we started the show off with my pick. I did Technotronic, Pump Up the Jam. Went out to Will for the next one. Yama, be there. He asked the perfect question. Will called up at 512-472-5667 and asked, do you already have 10 requests for Yama, be there? Not yet. You're number one. Got tons of fun. Making it look like shining like the sun. Come on. Don't you know? Went from Will's Yama, be there, moved it over to Gonna Make You Sweat from Philip. Philip, thank you for the phone call and for the request. Ended that last set with Pointer Sisters. We did not have Jump, Amy. I'm so sorry. Great request. But I did have Automatic, which is just nasty.
4: Automatic. Automatic.
2: You want to make requests for the rest of the show? There are still a couple of slots open. 512-472-5667. 5667 is that phone number. I'll be the one picking up. You get to talk to me, which is good or bad, depending on your view. Break it down now. You can also make requests by going onto the Instagram at Pure Energy FM is our handle. And that's where our next request is coming from. We're going to take a little chance here. This one is going out to Nixie Tattoo. This is Sexy MF. The clean version by Prince. I will be monitoring the boards very closely, but I think we're cool. Keep them requests coming. Total Request Lippy, baby Bubba.

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0: This next one going out to Craig. 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
1: One for the money, yes sir, two for the show. A couple of years ago, on Headland and the Low, what's the starter? 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

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It's like Little Rock's a banging. 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Outcast, yeah, they making big noise over 1 million sold to this day. 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

When I tell you it is crazy up in this mishpucha, with this whole mishpucha right now. It's crazy. Crazy fun, though. Hope you are enjoying this special edition of Pure Energy. My name is DJ Lippy. You are tuned into KOOP HD1 HD3 Hornsby. That makes it official near the 2:30 marker. At 3 o'clock, we have Hip Hop Array coming up with Audria Diaz at the helm. That is going to be good stuff. This is all requests today, y'all. This is all thanks to you. We're going to explain some of these further dots that we're connecting, but this Outkast remix going out to Craig in Austin. And yeah, Leslie called from the Disco Ball House. Everybody knows the Disco Ball House. Couldn't quite get to the songs that you wanted, but I got a disco song. I got the Purple Disco remix of About Damn Time by Lizzo. Hopefully that'll do it for you. Let me play it for you.

Austin, stand up. Actually, Austin, get down on the dance floor. Here we go, pure energy.

0: I mean, so much fun at a Total Request Lippy. You guys are coming correct at 512-472-5667 with your requests. That is some disco, purple disco remix of Lizzo going out to Leslie at the Disco Ball House. Yeah. Coming out tonight. Next, we're going to do one for Trevor the Mailman. I'll give you one guess what he does for a living. He wanted to hear Daylight. I got a version of Daylight by a band called Ramp. That is the Roy Ayers Music Project. It's going to slow things down a little bit. Let you catch your breath. Kick off your shoes and relax your socks.
1: This one's for Trevor.
0: Woo! Yeah. It's still energy. It's still pure energy. Find myself a waiting.

I mean, that's so nasty. Listen to that. Listen to that bass and them drums.

0: Ow. Move it over to the left, y'all right, come on. Ow, ow, ow, ow. We are going to take a pause, play a message. We'll be back with some request of yaws. 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

Break it down now. Once again, now. Ooh, that sounds really nice now. Bring that beat back. Gonna give daddy a heart attack. What's up, everybody? My name is DJ Lippy. You are tuned into Pure Energy. 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About 15 minutes, we have Audria Diaz and the Fantastic Hip Hop Hooray taking us from the 3 to the 4 o'clock hour. You want to know more about the lineup? 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All right, so what did we hear? Thanks to our lovely listeners, we had Nixie reach out on the Instagram. She wanted to hear Sexy MF by Prince. I had a clean version. It was clean enough. Sounded good. Scrub those dishes. Okay, then we started getting really weird in terms of how we were going to connect the dots. But, you know, again, I'm working off of a 20,000-song iTunes library here in the booth. So I don't have everything, and I'm not using the streaming services. So, you know, it's basically what do I have local. Craig in Austin called in for Deltron 3030 very early in the show. Stumped me because I thought I had some Deltron 3030 maybe with some, like, handsome boy modeling school. Mm-mm. So what do? I take the 3030, I subtract 30, and I got 3000, and that reminds me of Andre 3000. So I played Outkast, the Elevators remix. Surreal, for real. Another distant dot to connect. I had Leslie from the Disco Ball House call in. She wanted to hear either Just a Touch of Love or Celebration. Didn't have either of those. So I played the Purple Disco remix of Lizzo's About Damn Time. Still delivers. Far dot to connect. Please don't disconnect the internet. And we ended that set off with Trevor, the mailman's request. He wanted to hear the song Daylight. I don't think I had the one that he wanted, so I played the one by Ramp, the Roy Ayers music project. Hopefully it's still all hitting good. I hope you feel good. Let me know how you feel. 512-472-5667 is the number if you want to go to radio heaven. Call me up. I'll put your stuff on the mic on the radio. You be part of the radio show. Break it down. Yeah. Yeah. Yeah. Yeah. All right. We got some more requests here, but we got room for maybe one or two more. 512-472-5667 if you want to sneak in a request at the end of the hour here before we hand it over to Hip Hop Hooray. This next one going out to my man Oscar. He asked me a good question. He said, how long has it been since you played the SOS band? You know what the answer is? Too long. Too damn long. That's the answer. Let's do SOS band, The Finest. This one going out to you, Oscar. Thank you for the request.

My word, we are finishing strong. Huey Lewis coming out of the SOS band, going into our last song of the day, going out to the one, the only, Bam Boo Baba G. You wanted to hear some dirty stuff, I couldn't do it. So we're going to take that Buffalo stance. But we will play for Bam Boo Baba G, the Sucka Mix.

Oh, man. The Chuck Mangione bringing us to the end of another Pure Energy. Hope you liked it. I loved it. This was Total Request Lippy. All requests from you and you and you and you. You made the hour go by fast and sound good. Let's get horny.

ended that last set with three bangers from three incredible listeners. Started off with The Finest by SOS Band going out to Oscar. He needed the SOS Band fix, and we had the stuff. We were the plug, as they say. Followed that up with Power of Love by Huey Lewis and the News. That one going out to Felix. And then closing it out, going out to Bamboo Baba G. Buffalo Stance, Sucka Remix. 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We have Hip Hop Hooray coming up in about 60 seconds or so. 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And of course, we got the gram at Pure Energy FM. If you want to see some incredible photos taken at the JCPenney photo studio of me and Dot Matrix to promote the show, we're leaking them out bit by bit, leaking being the operative word. But you can see some of the photos and some of the wild, wild things we did in that studio at our Instagram page at Pure Energy FM. 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All right, I'm going to get out of the way here for Hip Hop Array. 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Next week, Dot Matrix, you glad you did.

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3: 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Sometimes she sings what's on her mind. 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

0: 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Well, me and Honey Boo Boo.
1: All right, y'all. Happy Hip Hop Parade Day. Happy Sunday. That was Dolly Parton on Queen Latifah. I had to start out the show like that. Of course, everybody was sharing it, so I knew I had to do it. And I hope y'all really enjoyed that. We're going to continue on with the Dolly tribute. We have a special guest in studio. Marissa Nicole of the Pretty Candid Podcast is here. And so we're going to go ahead, and I hope y'all really enjoy this. We'll be right back.

everybody needs to express themselves however they feel they have to. 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I don't want you to tell me what to do. But I just do what my heart tells me to do. I ask God to direct me and lead me. And if I've got His direction, I don't have to worry too much about anything else. But I do understand people having to make themselves known and felt and seen. And of course, Black Lives Matter. 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And of course, Black Lives Matter.

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No.

0: right, y'all. We are here on Hip Hop Hooray. We got the Pretty Candid Podcast in studio. Marissa, how are you?
1: I'm great. How are you? Thank you for having me.
0: Of course. I'm so happy that you're here. And a huge reason why I wanted to have you here in studio is because you do so much for your community. You're born and raised here in East Austin, and you do so much for the artists of color here in community.
1: Absolutely.
0: So tell us all about your podcast.
1: Yes. So the Pretty Candid Podcast, how do we start? So basically, it is a safe space, right? Originally, like I was telling you earlier, it started off as just something where I wanted to get off a few of my ideas and my thoughts. You know, and eventually the more I kept on with the episodes, I started to feel like, well, this is becoming a safe space for everyone. And then in addition to that, I kind of fell into highlighting businesses, artists, around the city. And from there, it's kind of just become the space, not only for just, you know, for people to come and feel like open and they can be them true selves, but also where artists could let us know not only their artistry, but the person behind the music as well. And also for business owners to come, not only highlight their business, but to give us their story and, you know, just learn more about the people of Austin. So that is the Pretty Candid Podcast.
0: Yeah. And how long have you been doing your podcast?
1: So we are 2 years and counting currently. Yeah. So it's been a ride. It's definitely been a journey. I love it, honestly. It's like my little baby.
0: What do you feel has been your biggest influence to start the podcast?
1: My biggest influence to start it, I would say just knowing. So with me being a true Austinite, I think keeping the culture in East Austin, right? I record in East Austin. I'm from here. So it meant something to me to not only start a platform for people that look like me, people that look like you, you know what I mean? Mm-hmm. So that was my biggest influence to start out. But I think now, kind of transitioning it at where I'm at now, I would say my biggest influence is to make sure that all people feel seen and heard. And that's very important to me because some people don't have that, whether it be artists or just regular people, you know? So I would say that's my influence for the podcast for sure.
0: Yeah, and I love the fact that you're here in studio and that we're honoring Dolly Parton because she was such a huge influence for Black artists and Black musicians.
1: Absolutely.
0: A little later in the episode, we're going to hear a mix I did with Lynn and Beyonce.
1: Ooh, I'm excited.
0: So yeah, let's segue into that. I know that you interviewed Lynn.
1: Yes. So I interviewed Lynn, I want to say maybe around tail end of 2025. Mm-hmm. Honestly, truly was a fan. I let her know that when she came, ran into her music, and I'm like, oh my God, I love the grit, the storytelling. Reached out to her. She was more than welcome to come on the podcast. She was open and ready. And when she came, it was crazy to get to know this woman, this young woman behind the music and just knowing her story. But no, love Lynn down. That was probably like one of my, like, I always say my top 10 favorite episodes for sure.
0: And when you interviewed her, would you say that she was sort of on the cusp of where she is now because she's really doing her own thing in her own way, excelling like a rocket?
1: Yeah, she's been going off. Shout out to Lynn. Honestly, I think around the time I interviewed her, Slow Dreams had just went viral TikTok and was going up. And so we were just kind of getting into the gist of the visuals and the meaning behind Slow Dreams. And it's so crazy to see her now. I knew it was going to be that way. Mm-hmm. But I love that I get to see her still doing her thing and just going to newer heights for sure. But yeah, we were just on the brink of Slow Dreams right when I interviewed her, and then we just took off. So I'm so proud of her.
0: Yeah, and with that being said, let's go ahead and hear it.
1: Yes.
0: I really had fun making these mixes today for y'all. And yeah, let me make sure that, okay, yeah, I do have it. Yeah, so here we go. I wanted to have a little bit of conversational music, so you're hearing a little bit in the background, Code of Many Colors.
1: Yes.
0: Because why not?
1: Yeah, right? For sure. Why Let's not? Do it.
0: Yeah, I'm learning to do that. Alrighty, so here we go. I want to make sure that we have that mix that I made. And y'all enjoy this. We'll be right back.

0: Yes, hello. If you are just now tuning in, you are listening to Hip Hop Hooray. And that was me in the mix doing a Chopped and Screwed version of Dolly Parton. Yes, Tyrant. So if you're just now tuning in, we are here with Marissa Nicole of the Pretty Candid Podcast. Marissa, how are you?
1: I'm great. Hey, y'all.
0: Yeah, before we took a music break, you were telling us that you interviewed Lynn.
1: Yeah. Lynn was like a great interview. I feel like she gave me a perspective just on, cause you know, originally she's from Alabama.
0: Yeah.
1: So with her coming to Austin and getting on the music scene and just being her raw true self, which is something I think I admire about her, on top of just the storytelling and her music. So definitely shout out to Lynn. Love to see her do her thing.
0: Absolutely. So let's go all the way back to, I know that you said you didn't originally start the podcast as a music podcast.
1: Yes.
0: Or as an artist exclusive podcast, right?
1: Yeah. So I'm one of those people, I love to just talk. I'm a yapper, as you can see. And I love to just bounce ideas and thoughts off of each other. So the podcast, outside of me highlighting the artists, highlighting businesses around Austin, I do like to just have certain topics, not even trending topics. Just I have a whole book where I've written down stuff for a while now and just topics that have been on my mind and I like to discuss. You know, I have certain segments where we play rapid fire, play games. You know, I like I said, I it truly means a lot to me for it to be a safe space for people to just be open and relax, give people something that they might not have, you know. So that was definitely the first influence.
0: And what do you feel was like the cusp that shifted you to artist interviews?
1: I want to say one of my first few music interviews was with Jay Soulja.
0: Okay.
1: Shout out Jay Soulja. And yeah. I remember I've always known of him kind of behind the scenes, not so much as an artist. And so interviewing him then, I was like, well, you know, this is kind of fun and I'm enjoying this. So it kind of one thing led to another. Then I interviewed Lynn. And then from there, we just kind of kept going. I've got to interview Buka.

0: since we're on that sort of cusp, I know that they have so many events with the Maid Agency, and I know you did some live interviews there with them.
1: Brushy Street, the Something to Say events there with Booker and Jay Soldier, and that has been a time as well. More so getting to interview like the audience that comes in, the actual people who, you know, it might be their first time, you know, or they're like a, you know, a person who always goes to the Something to Say events. And so that was very fun to get to highlight the artists, you know, coming off stage, you get to interview, but also just the people in the crowd too, just to kind of get their perspective on the night and how it goes and just all of the things. So yeah, I definitely like that as well.
0: Yeah, and I really, really want to focus on your community work as well. I know you do so much outside of your podcast too, help your local community. So can you tell us a little bit more about that?
1: Sure, yeah. So I do work with a nonprofit, Back Outside. Back Outside basically stands for a group of women that we've kind of cultivated into a nonprofit, and we decide, hey, we're back outside for the community. So not even just the children, but for homeless individuals as well. We actually just did a drive maybe last weekend where we were feeding the homeless, giving them things, making little care packages. So anytime we get a chance to give back, definitely that's what we want to do. And so that we've been doing the nonprofit for about a year now, fully. And so yeah, we've done the back to school drives, things like that. So Back Outside is very important, and we really, really want to make sure that we're giving back in all parts of Austin, but for sure East Austin. That's where a lot of the board members are from. So definitely important to pour right back into the community we came from.
0: And I really want to ask you, how do you feel like your community work has helped your podcast and vice versa? Do you feel like you've gotten certain skills related to your community engagement work that helped you in the podcast? Or
1: yeah, you know, I will say I feel like doing community work, it keeps me, I would say, always humble, right? It always gives me the opportunity to give back. And I think that in return feeds kind of just my soul and, you know, gives me able to show gratitude back to the community, right? I will say, I think podcasting, you meet a lot of different people. You come across a lot of different personalities. And so transferring over into community work, you know, you meet partners, you have sponsorships, you come around community members. So I think me being able to kind of build a rapport like I do with my guests, and then being able to do the same right back in the community, I think that has helped me for sure with Back Outside, I will say. I think so, absolutely.
0: And how long did you say that you've been doing your community engagement work?
1: We've been at this, it's a year and counting. We'll be coming up on our second anniversary here pretty soon.
0: Okay, so yeah, around the same time.
1: Yeah, around the same time. So yeah, that I will say, I think with Back Outside, another thing that we just try to focus on is like not just the people who have that don't have or things like that that go without. Also, just helping people with resources, mental health, anything that they could get credit repair, things like that. So Back Outside is not just, you know, one dimensional nonprofit. We're trying to touch everybody we can and help. So definitely shout out to Back Outside, my board members.
0: Yeah, absolutely. And we have about 10 minutes before we need to take a break. So let's focus on your podcast. What are some goals that you have for it?
1: Right now, I think my main goal is to highlight more people in Austin, right? More artists, people that need to be seen and heard. But I do want to branch out. I think that not just Austin, maybe Houston, maybe Dallas, maybe just different cities all over the world. I want to see just how far I can go and how many people I can reach and touch and give a platform to just be themselves, highlight themselves, whatever the case may be. So definitely, definitely. That's my goal for the podcast.
0: And can I ask you, Marissa, do you feel like interviewing artists of color was just sort of a natural segment to how it evolved, how your podcast evolved?
1: Absolutely. I think it wouldn't have been the Pretty Candid Podcast had I not done it that way. Naturally, obviously, drawn to the music, right? And not even just one genre, a little bit of everything, you know? So it's not like I cut it off. It's just hip hop, rap, whatever. Yeah. But I do think that it was kind of like I had to do my own due diligence. If I wouldn't have felt right if I hadn't done it that way. So I think it just naturally just became that, you know? So

0: mean when you say due diligence? Do you mean like with community engagement in the artist segment of Austin, or do you mean in Austin in general?
1: In Austin in general.
0: Okay.
1: In Austin in general.
0: Yeah. Yeah. So tell me a little bit more. I know you said you had an event coming up in October.
1: Yes. So I am planning an event with the Made Agency.
0: Okay.
1: And we are working on a live event where it won't necessarily be your typical live event, just podcasts, right? Mm-hmm. It'll be more so of an experience. It'll be almost like you're in studio with me and you're getting able to just have that experience with me, to the candid cocktails, all the way down to the topics. I'm going to make it interactive. It's going to be a real thing. So that's coming up. Can't wait for that. All of the details are coming soon. So that's definitely what we're working on. And just in other things, I'm just looking to kind of not necessarily change the podcast, but transform, maybe add some different segments. Mm-hmm. I do plan on doing like a month of just highlighting the women, you know, artists and things like that. I think that's very important as well. So yeah, that's kind of what I'm working on right now, as well as just like working on Patreons, having certain exclusive episodes, things like that.
0: That's smart.
1: For sure. For sure. And then, with the nonprofit, we're currently working on doing a kids workshop. We're still in the works on it, trying to get that figured out, but definitely that's something we're working on as well. So we got big things coming up, the remainder of the year and early part of next year for sure.
0: Yeah, yeah, it seems like it. And I'm so proud to have you in studio, because I always try to have my eyes and ears to what's going on in community. And I always see you so active and engaged on Instagram. Aww. Instagram is like TV now.
1: Yeah, you literally know? Can watch.
0: Yeah. And so for the listeners, the Pretty Candid podcast is filmed in Dawa Studios.
1: Absolutely. Absolutely. Yeah. And shout out to Dawa Studios. I think them being able to give a space where people could have a platform and build a platform is very important in the community, you know, and there's not a lot of people doing that. So shout out to Dawa. Definitely, definitely.
0: Yeah, I know we were talking off air about Zeus, who has also been on the show with two hour lunch break.
1: Yes, yes, yes. Shout out to Zeus. I tell Zeus all the time, like, oh my God, I look up to you, you know, with him being in podcasting way longer than me, and just building his platform up as well. So no, yeah, definitely shout out Zeus. We actually got to interview each other. We swapped, come to yours. And it was a great time. We definitely highlighted us both being from East Austin, talking about community, actually still trying to keep East Austin. If you know, you know. So, yeah, definitely, definitely, love Zeus, love Dawa, all the things.
0: Yeah. So it's about time to have a music break.
1: Yay.
0: Yeah, I put a little segment together with Chief Cleopatra. Chief Cleopatra had put on her Instagram a little segment that she had done for KUTX's Dolly Parton tribute back in 2021, I believe.
1: Oh, nice.
0: And also the Chorus Are Us. I know that they also have a Dolly Parton rendition. And I just saw the Chorus at Radio East this past, I want to say Friday. So yeah, this is really pretty. I'm glad that I put it together for y'all. And I really hope you enjoy it. And we'll be right back.
1: Yes.
0: Stay tuned, y'all.

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0: right, y'all. We are back with Hip Hop Parade. I am your host, Audrey Diaz. We are here with Marissa Nicole of the Pretty Candid Podcast. Marissa, how are you?
1: I'm great. How are you? Hey, y'all.
0: Yeah. And I gotta say, my mixes are on point.
1: Yeah, we in here today, Jolene.
0: Yes, my mixes are good. Baby Doll, I got you. I saw Baby Doll at the Future Front Fest with Lynn earlier.
1: Ooh, okay.
0: Earlier in the show, Marissa and I, if you're just now tuning in, we were talking about Lynn. I played a mix of Lynn and Dolly Parton's song with Beyonce. And yeah, they were together. They had a panel together. Talking about the future of Austin independent music and the showscape. Marissa, so for those just now tuning in, you have a podcast?
1: Absolutely.
0: A local podcast filmed at Dawa Studios. And I know that you didn't start out interviewing artists, but that really has become the bulk of it, would you say?
1: Yeah, I would say a little bit of, to be honest, I would say it may look that way. But I think what it is I'm highlighting a lot of artists that need to be highlighted, that need to be seen and heard. I also think that, like, I've just been blessed to come up on interviews with artists that are, like, putting that work in, I would say, and really getting their music out there. And it's just been going off. So the music, what I like to call artist spotlights, definitely have been going off for the Pretty Candid Podcast, but I also just have it where it's just me solo dolo, just me and my thoughts in the camera. And we're getting it off. And I think, people enjoy kind of all of the segments of the Pretty Candid Podcast for sure, I would say.
0: Yeah. And to reiterate again, you are from East Austin.
1: Yes, ma'am. Born and raised.
0: Yeah, so I really want to highlight the fact that you are born and raised here in East Austin, a woman of color, and you are doing all that you can to platform artists of color.
1: Yes, yes. So I grew up East Austin, like, if you know, Purple Sage, Craig Wood, Cavalier. So having those roots in East Austin, I think, really mean a lot to me. Of course, after I got well and grown, I moved north or whatever, but East Austin has always been home. And I think that's why it's important to me, like I told you earlier, for Back Outside, the nonprofit I do work with, for us to pour back into the community, especially in East Austin. Why not start where I was bred from? You know what I mean? So, and I think East Austin deserves that. We're kind of slowly getting into, a pace of gentrification, and so some things are being wiped out, and I think it's important to just make sure the culture and the love and pouring back into community, helping community, is always something that I do. So yeah, definitely with me being an Austinite, it means a lot to me.
0: Can I ask you, what are some of your favorite artists or some artists that you would hope to interview soon?
1: Favorite artists that, like, I've interviewed already?
0: Either or. You have plenty of time to talk.
1: Let's see. Lynn definitely was one of my favorite artists. Mm-hmm. Another one was Gio. Gio, R&B artist here in Austin. Definitely love her down. Shout out Gio. Another artist, I would say Los Kimmett.
0: Yeah. Gio's been on the show too.
1: Yeah, yeah. Shout out to Los. And I would also say Buka.
0: Yeah.
1: Buka dropped the BTS album, and oh my god, I have been banging Homie almost every day. That is my favorite song off the album. So those are some of my faves right now, definitely, for sure. And of course, I think we just had Jay Soldier just drop a track out. Definitely love that. Anytime he does drop music, I can't wait to get on it. He's so busy, so when he drops music, I'm like, oh my god. But also, I would say artists I hope to interview.
0: Yeah.
1: I have somebody on my radar. I believe she's from Dallas. And her name is Big Kane. She's a female rapper. Always have wanted to have a, like, born Texas rapper female on the show. So definitely I've been kind of stalking her, trying to get her on. Another one I would say that I'm kind of looking into, I'm doing it prematurely. Okay, Chris Teague. I think I definitely would like to have him on.
0: Oh yeah, I know that Gio and him are really good friends.
1: Yeah, so. Yeah, definitely. Isn't that crazy? Like, let me say that too. I think I love that the music, the artists here in Austin, they tend to support each other a lot, and I've noticed that. And I think it's something to be said for
2: artists who are trying to make sure, like, they're doing everything they can to perfect their artistry, to come into opportunities, but also making sure other artists like themselves are, like, not too far behind and they're taking them with them. I love to see that. So definitely he's been on my radar for sure. It's a couple artists. I'm gonna keep them on the tuck. I want people to be okay. Surprised.
0: Yeah.
2: But yeah, I got a couple different ones on my radar for sure. So I can't wait to interview those. Those are gonna be coming up soon, actually.
0: Can I ask you too, how has your podcast helped you grow as a person? I know you mentioned off air that you're a mom.
2: So. Yeah. So I'm a mommy of a 9-year-old. I want to say the podcast has let me know that it is okay for everything not to be okay. It is okay for me not to have it figured out all at once. It just allows me to take my time and have to slow down. And before the podcast, I definitely was one of those people, like, I'm trying to rush and figure it out and everything. And so podcasting now, not only have I had to realize that I have to be patient. Mm-hmm. Sometimes I can't move. Mm-hmm. And I just have to give it what I got and go with that. But I think another thing too is being open with people. Mm-hmm. And knowing that, like, I could build, like, genuine connections and just have genuine conversation with people. So I think those are things for sure that I've learned going into podcasting for sure.
0: Yeah, I mean, I even with the radio, there's so much that I've learned too.
2: Yes.
0: Yeah, but this is a Dolly Parton tribute episode, right?
2: Yes.
0: So tell me, I know we were talking about off air that you love Dolly Parton as the person. And I have been seeing so much online about the Black community and how much they love Dolly and how and what Dolly means to them. Can you describe what Dolly Parton meant to you?
2: Well, I will say, growing up watching Dolly Parton, I think my first initial thing was like, oh, she's pretty, she's fun, she's herself, it seems like, you know. And so seeing it as a young woman, it's definitely something that I think young girls need to see, right? I think everybody had a certain opinion on it, but it, to me as a young girl, I enjoyed it. It meant something to me. And then I think as I got older, learning about just things going on, racial injustices, things mm-hmm. like that. And to see certain people stick up for people of color, right. Especially when it's so easy not to, it means a lot. And so I remember her being very vocal mm-hmm. about not even just the racial things and things like that in the news and media, mm-hmm. but just of her other counterparts, other singers, other, you know, Black female singers and things like that, Black male singers. And so one thing I think I definitely loved about Dolly Parton, just outside of her being her true authentic self, right. Her uplifting and sticking and recognizing that we deserve to be treated just like everybody else. And that nobody's superior to one another. And that is something that a lot of people don't do. So to see her do it and not like, oh, I did it one time. And she was always continuously, that was her thing, you know. So definitely love Dolly Parton down.
0: Yeah, I'm wondering, and I'm thinking this for myself too, but I'm wondering how are some ways are you that you're going to sort of incorporate that sort of spirit into your work?
2: That's a good question. I would say I currently do. I would say that I think that I let anybody know when they come on to the show, definitely, right. Hey, this is a safe space. Be yourself. You're good here. You don't have to cover up who you are. You don't have to pretend to be what you're not. Just be your true authentic self. Hence the Pretty Candid podcast.
0: Right.
2: Another thing is I am very big, like I say all the time, on highlighting the Black and brown community. We don't always get the spotlight that we deserve. And so I think it's important if I have the opportunity and platform to do that, I absolutely will. So me and Dolly twinning a little bit, you know, exactly. In that aspect.
0: Yeah, that's exactly what I wanted to highlight.
2: Yeah.
0: How much work that you're putting in to amplify your community and make it better as a whole.
2: Thank you.
0: Yeah.
2: Yeah.
0: So why don't we go ahead and take a little music break?
2: Yes.
0: So did y'all know that, I know y'all heard Dolly Parton, if you're just now tuning in the beginning, I played a rap that Dolly Parton did with on the Queen Latifah show, but she actually has a song with Pitbull.
2: What?
0: Yeah. Yeah, it's called Powerful Women.
2: Okay.
0: And she raps in it. So let's go ahead and hear it. And I really hope you all enjoy it.
2: Here we go.
0: Yeah. And we'll be right back with Marissa Nicole of the Pretty Candid Podcast. Alrighty, y'all. So, enjoy. We'll be right back.
3: It's Mr. Worldwide with the one and only Dolly Parton.
4: Well, hey!
3: And this

0: and the girls that fight for equal pay, equal rights. Now some of us are pit bulls too. We appreciate the things you do. Thanks again for shining a light on the women that work from 9 to 5.
1: It's my pleasure. Dale.
2: All right, y'all. If you are just now tuning in, hi, this is Audrey Diaz. I am your host with Hip Hop Ray. We have Marissa Nicole, host of the Pretty Candid podcast, here in studio.
3: Hey, hey, hey, y'all.
2: Yeah, and you just heard Dolly Parton rap. Yeah, you just heard Dolly Parton rap with Pitbull.
3: Of all people, yes. That was actually a good little mix. I was surprised.
2: Yes, I'm extremely proud of myself. Hip Hop Ray, Dolly Parton rapping. Rest in peace, gosh.
3: Yes, ma'am. Rest in peace to our girl.
2: Yeah. So, Marissa, we know that Dolly has always been herself, and Dolly was really unapologetic about that.
3: Yeah.
2: So, what are some ways that you're doing the same thing with your podcast?
3: I want to say I started out that way, for sure. Anybody who really knows me knows that I am myself through and through. I don't fake it. I let you know how I feel. I'm polite. I'm cool. But for the most part, like, I'm my true authentic self. 100% part, actually. So with the podcast, I think that was my main thing, to make sure that if I want people to come in here and be them true authentic selves, it starts with self first. And since that's naturally me, it's really just a second nature thing, honestly. I don't think I would be able to fake the funk for a podcast necessarily. So I think me being true to myself, that's why I've been able to keep doing what I've done so far. And I've had like great outcomes and opportunities because of just how authentic I am. So for sure.
2: Yeah. Tell me a little bit more about that, about how you have the courage to be your authentic self and where that comes from.
3: Honestly, I would say my parents. My dad, was very much a person of, be you. There's only one you. There's no sense of you faking it. And my mom is unapologetically herself. She does not mind telling you what's on her mind, heart, or her thoughts at all. So I think coming from parents who, they kept it real with their daughter, I had no choice but to be authentic and real with myself and embrace who I am. I'm an only child, so I was their focal point at all times. So I think coming from parents who believe in just being true to themselves and pouring into their, you know, little girl, I think I was able to just be who I am now, you know.
2: And how are some ways that you're doing the same thing to parent your daughter?
3: My daughter. So I would say with her, me and her, we talk, we have conversations. I don't baby her necessarily. I'm honest with her at all times. When she has questions, I answer them. Sometimes I challenge her thoughts. And I try to pour into her in those type of ways and just being very honest with her and transparent. And being there for her and making sure she's supported, not even just physically, you know, as a parent, like the duties, but mentally and emotionally. And, you know, we have a certain rapport with each other outside of just like, hey, your mom, your daughter. But that's my little friend. That's my little twin. So she recognizes like my mommy is very true to herself and she loves herself. So why not follow in her footsteps? So in that sense, definitely that's how I'm able to do that with my baby girl.
2: Yeah, I'm so grateful that you're here to talk about all of it.
3: Yes.
2: Yeah, as you do with your podcast. DJ Frog is in studio for Joystick Jukebox coming up in about 12 minutes. Mm. So we have a little bit more time to talk. And one of the things I wanted to ask you, Marissa, off air, I was wanting to know about, what are some things that you feel like Austin is lacking or can improve on when it comes to amplifying artists' voices of color?
3: For sure, for sure. I think what it is having the spaces for them to have those opportunities. I think a lot of times we are in spaces that are not so much keen for us, you know. They're not very supportive of us, and so it makes it a little bit harder. I do think that we are missing that. For example, there are plenty of spaces that are for general audience, right? But I think sometimes when it's people of color coming into those spaces, especially artists, it makes it harder, or it is harder for them. So I think if we were to have more spaces for artists that are for them, maybe even by them, I feel like that is something that we're missing here in Austin for sure. And I think it's very much needed.
2: Yeah, and I know that where you record your podcast, Dawa, is one of those spaces that helps you, because you are also an artist and a creator when you really think about it, because you're creating your podcast.
3: Correct.
2: Yeah.
3: Yeah. You're kind of giving me something to think about. I guess I haven't looked at it like a creative sense. Absolutely. Yeah. Mm-hmm. But to your point, I think not even just for artists, but for creatives, for small business owners, for all of the things, I think in Austin, when we're talking about spaces for people of color, I think we need more in general. And so that's one gap I hope that we could collectively close here in Austin very soon, just to get those opportunities rolling, because it's a lot of people who are very talented and they deserve that, you know?
2: Can I ask you just a simple question? What's your favorite thing about hosting a podcast?
3: My favorite thing about hosting it, honestly, I get excited to meet somebody new every week. Getting to know them for like a whole almost 40 minutes, and I'm asking them some personal things, but I'm asking them things they probably haven't thought about in years. We're playing little interactive games. So I'm getting to know that person behind the main purpose of them coming to the show, whether that be to highlight a business, their music, or if it's just, you know, I have like just an original guest. I'm getting to really know them, and we're getting to be very candid and honest and just have a moment of like, let's just talk, you know? So I think that's my favorite part. The conversation itself, of course, but being able to meet new people is definitely fun always.
2: Yeah. So for the next few minutes that we have on air, what are some of the ways that the artists can get in touch with you? How can they find you on Instagram?
3: For sure. So, on Instagram, I am the Pretty Candid Podcast _. Do not be afraid. I'm always available. You can find me there. Also, I am on Facebook. I know not everybody goes on Facebook, but you can find me there. But Instagram is probably one of the best ways. But definitely get in touch with me. I love to highlight people. So we need more on the show. So.
2: Yeah, definitely get in touch if you find it in your heart, if you can. I'm not sure if that's a call to action, but either way, it's important for the artists to know that Marissa is here for y'all.
3: Absolutely.
2: And I mean, gosh, I feel it so strongly in my heart to help be an extension of that space.
3: Yes, for sure.
2: Because the artists need to know that the spaces are here. And that is one of the main reasons why I wanted to have you on, not only because I really admire what you're doing in community with your community work, with your mm-hmm. nonprofit, and also with the artists, but just the fact that you are born and raised here and you're so strong in yourself as a woman of color. And I remember you and Zeus talking on air in your interview, how it is so important for you as an artist of color to interview artists of color.
3: Mm-hmm. Yeah. Definitely. I think... I love Austin down, you know, this is my city. This is where I'm born and raised. And so if I can, highlight more of us, that's what I want to do, just because I know that those opportunities are like sometimes far and in between. So definitely, I'll continue to do that. And that's one of the things I do love about podcasting.
2: Yeah. Yeah. So for the next few minutes, can you tell me a little bit more about your goals for the podcast that you have besides this event coming up in October?
3: For sure. I think my main objective is to just be able to reach out to different guests. Like I said, I do want to start. It's been on my mind to maybe travel for the podcast. Nice. I've been looking into like maybe different podcast centers. I think I just honestly too, I want to learn more about logistic wise, maybe not so much just the recording, because I do my own editing after I record, but I would like to know just the mastering and mixing and recording of it. So I'm thinking about maybe taking a class. So that's one thing.
2: Yeah.
3: But another thing mainly is like outsourcing to outside of Austin, even outside of Texas, to just come across different artists, you know. And I guess my thought process is like, what if there's not as many of me's in different cities and there's not the opportunity for people and they feel like they have to go here and there? I could come to the city. I could come there, you know. So that's something I definitely want to work on, is just coming across different guests in different regions, I guess you would say, and highlighting more people. I don't think you could ever highlight enough, you know.
2: Never.
3: So definitely document, like you said.
2: Yeah. Marissa, thank you so much for being on here.
3: No
2: problem.
3: We have
2: about 5 minutes left of the show.
3: No problem.
2: Yeah. Yeah. Thank you so much. I mean, it means so much. And I know that you'll be here and you'll be active, and I'll see you on Instagram.
3: Yes. Yes. You can always find me there. I love to record. I record weekly. It's been a process. But I wouldn't change anything about it, honestly. From the way I started all the way down to now. So I think my first episode, I actually fluked. I think I showed up late. I was so confused. It was my first time ever. I'd never done it. So yeah, I'm glad to be where I'm at now.
2: Yeah. And before we end today, Marissa, where can we hear your podcast?
3: You can hear my podcast on YouTube, Apple, Spotify, and all other major DSPs. Literally, I am on every platform you could think of.
2: Alrighty, y'all. So with that being said, we had Marissa Nicole today, host and creator of the Pretty Candid podcast. I want to remind y'all that the views and opinions included in this broadcast do not necessarily mirror the views and opinions of Co-op Radio, its board of directors, volunteer staff, or underwriters. So thank you so much, Marissa, for coming in.
3: Thank you for having me.
2: And I am also weekly, so we'll see who I have in studio next week. I don't even know. But we're going to make way for Joystick Jukebox and DJ Frog. And before that, I really want to play one of my favorite Dolly Parton songs. This is a rendition, a rock rendition that she did. And I love, even as a little girl, because I remember hearing it. I remember hearing the original version on the radio. So as a little girl, I remember thinking wow, this is so cool that she was able to make it her own. So we're going to close out with Shine by Dolly Parton. And I hope you all enjoy this. And we'll see what happens next week. And I know for me, because I didn't want to make a call to action right now, but I know for me, I'm going to... What am I trying to say? I'm going to do what I can to be a little more like Dolly Parton.
3: Yes. Yes.
2: And if you find it in your heart to do that without doing call to action right, I hope y'all do that too, if you can.
3: Absolutely.
2: I'm still learning the rules with call to action. But either way, let's hear this song because it's really beautiful. And stay tuned for Joystick Jukebox, and y'all enjoy. Bye-bye. See you next week.

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1: Good afternoon, DJ Frog here. You're tuned into Co-op. I'm gonna kick up the energy in a little bit, but I'm gonna start today's show with this really chill track by Julie Cruz called Mystery of Love. Keep it locked right here to Co-op, Austin's Community Radio.

written by Lynch and Angelo Badalamenti, his musical collaborator. So, beautiful song, unnerving movie, and I've got a sort of half-finished draft on my computer of a song that samples Kyle MacLachlan's character's monologue, where he's like, "Why is there so much evil in the world?" Which I think is a feeling we've all had at least once or twice. Well, let's just keep this music rolling. What do you think? We're going to keep going into various sonic dimensions here on the Joystick Jukebox on Co-op Austin's Community Radio.

Mood Swing by C-Feel here on Co-op. Before that, what did we hear? We heard Reframing by Barker. We heard Jet Set Ratio by English. We heard the new Amsterdam version of Applied Pressure by Rina Ryukami. And at the top of the set, Real Life by Ear. And what you're hearing with your ear is this show and this station, KOOP, Austin's Community Radio. Co-op has been on the air since 1994, through a lot of changes in this city and in radio itself, and the whole dang world, let's face it. 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I think we're going to keep the kind of eerie vibes going with this next track or two at least. So get ready for that. It's never too soon in the year for that, I feel. Anyway, this is going to be the Andy Stott remix of Panda Bear's Boys Latin. Keep it locked right here on Co-op, Austin's Community Radio.

Reckless by Cassie Krutt here on Co-op Austin's Community Radio. I'm DJ Frog. Ribbit, ribbit. Before that, we heard Corliss with Drum Hell and the Andy Stott remix of Boys Latin by Panda Bear. And I am approaching the end of the show. Still got a little time left. Yance Man's coming up next on Channel Surfing, so keep it locked right here for that. But I think I'm going to try and take us out of this, dark wave mode and kind of keep it a little bit in our feels, but a little less intense. Keep it locked right here to Co-op Austin's Community Radio. Thanks for listening.

That last track was Hidden Haas by Barcode. Before that, Headboard by Lil Ugly Mane, and I Feel Like a Dog by Meat Computer at the top of that set. 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Yansman's coming up next with Channel Surfing, so stay tuned for that. But first, the Co-op Community Health Report right here, and I'll be back next week. Thanks for listening. Goodbye.

0: Austin has a new historical marker. This is Co-op Community Health Report, bringing you stories and information about health and social issues impacting Austin's communities and the people who call Central Texas home. This week, the city of Austin unveiled a permanent LGBTQIA+ historical marker titled As Queer As You Want to Be on August 21st, 2026 at the southwest corner of 4th and Colorado Streets.
1: Hi, Gary Brown. I am a commissioner on the City of Austin's LGBTQ Quality of Life Advisory Commission. While we are working to make sure that our brothers and sisters in our community are safe, just to make sure that this city continues to be safe for all of us.
2: Why install this marker, sir? Was it long overdue?
1: I worked on it for 3 years now. It was my idea. I took it to the Human Rights Commission that I used to serve on, and as I rolled off, I gave them the idea to do this marker. I couldn't be happier. It means a lot, and it's just happenstance that we're doing it now. Fourth and Colorado, back in the 80s, was really where we had to find community because there's no neighborhood here, which is a good thing. To find community, I had to come to 4th and Colorado. We're just coming up to the apex of everything happening right now with Pride happening. This is something that state government can't take away from us. I want them to know that who they are and how they live is a God-given right, and they should be proud of who they are. We should always be looking forward. It's important to know where we came from, and that's why this plaque was erected here today. I just wanted to make sure that we don't forget where we all came from.
0: There was a couple years back some concern about development along 4th Street, that how some of these businesses might be displaced. What does this mean, the unveiling this plaque here at this time?
1: Well, that was part of the reason why I really wanted to do this, because I was there the night at City Council when it was brought to the Historical Commission about that building that was supposed to be built right here. I spoke out against it. Historical Commission felt like that they couldn't really vote for what we wanted to do. And so I was like, okay, then now I really need to press on this historical marker deal. Really.
0: Is this also like consolidations like within the community?
1: I would hope so. I am working with a fellow commissioner of mine to close down this block and in response to the shooting at Buford's. And with the targets that the state's leaders have put on me and my community's backs, we need to make sure that it's not easy for them to do that. And hopefully it won't take 3 years to close down this block.
0: Well, thank you, sir. Much obliged for your time.
1: Thank you all. Thank you all very much for being here. I really appreciate it.
0: This is Co-op Community Health Report. The Community Health Report comes to you thanks to the support of St. David's Foundation. This week, we get to speak with Gary Brown, a commissioner on the City of Austin's LGBTQ Quality of Life Advisory Commission, about the new historical marker titled As Queer As You Want to Be that was unveiled at the corner of 4th and Colorado Streets. You can find more information, along with photos and video of the dedication ceremony, at austintexas.gov. Thank you so much for listening.
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I'm Yance Man, your usual host here for, gosh, I think it's been over 8 years, if I have that right, last time I checked in. But I'm excited to announce that Dr. K will be joining this host as a regular the show as a regular cast member host beginning next week. So look out for that. And we'll also be doing a duo show during the upcoming fall membership drive, which you can get a head start on and donate right now at koop.org. I got a sneak peek at the artwork for this coming membership drive, and it is very cool. Better than most drives, dare I say. Don't want to put down any other drives, but it's a pretty cool graphic, if you ask me. Kicked off today's show with the overture from Danny Elfman's score to Pee-wee's Big Adventure. Such a fun film, such a fun score. Tim Burton and Danny Elfman really, really go together so well, especially in that kind of golden period in the late 80s into the end of the 90s. Today's show didn't come together quite as smoothly as I usually like them to do. There was a bit of, I don't know, hand-wringing, I don't know what the word is, but I enjoy how it came out nonetheless. Not going to be as many vocal tracks as usual, mostly instrumental, beginning with this one. This is a B-side from the band Cake. Won't sound like any other Cake songs you've listened to, probably. This is Conroy here on Co-op.

0: The Cincinnati Museum Center, 500 or so invited guests there. The President of the United States.
1: Thank you all. Terror, terrorism, terror, terrorist attacks, terror, terrorism, instruments of terror, Iraq, Iraq, Iraq, Iraq, Iraq, Iraq, Iraq, Iraq, Iraq, Iraq, Iraq, Iraq, Iraq, Iraq, Iraq, Iraq, Iraq, Iraq, Iraq, Iraq, Iraq, Iraq, Iraq, Iraq, Iraq, Iraq, Iraq, Iraq, Iraq, Iraq, Iraq, Iraq, Iraq, Iraq, Iraq, Iraq, Iraq, Iraq, Iraq, Iraq, Iraq, Iraq, Iraq, Iraq, Iraq, Iraq, Iraq, Iraq, Iraq, Iraq, Iraq, Iraq, Iraq, Iraq, Iraq, Iraq, Iraq, Iraq, Iraq, Iraq, Iraq, Iraq, Iraq, Iraq, Iraq, Iraq, Iraq, Iraq, Iraq, Iraq
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Jerry, you got blood on your hands. You said you don't care about Palestinians. Robert, Ted, Richie, Hakeem, you're playing for the wrong team. Fetterman.

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This is Channel Surfing, and we just heard a version of Thong Song, the Cisco classic as done by locals, The Octopus Project. That is from their score to the Netflix series The Hawk, in which Will Ferrell, I believe, is a kind of washed-up golfer looking to reclaim his glory. Seems like a pretty typecast Will Ferrell affair, but you can find that on Netflix if you want to watch it. We heard a short one from Eric Bill of Big Bill fame, Blood on Your Hands. We heard a selection from the score to Sicario, The Beast, from the composer Johan Johansson. Sicario is a Denis Villeneuve project. Released back in 2015. He's more famous these days for directing the Dune films or Blade Runner or Arrival. But this was a pretty intense, gritty film taking place in the drug war and the border between Arizona and Mexico with Benicio del Toro and Emily Blunt. I enjoyed the film. We heard The Gloaming, the Radiohead tune, as remixed by DJ Shadow. He wanted to have a political forward remix there. That one was never released, but he put it out himself recently. And then we started out the run with Conroy from Cake. I love Cake. One of my all-time favorite bands. Questions, concerns, comments, you can reach me in the studio here at 512-472-5667. That's 512-472-KOOP. Up next, we're going to listen to a new local project called Ditch Girls. It's a project from the ever busy Thor Harris, Nicole Hale,

Ben Dane mean that they call a minimalist soundtrack for the future. This is the title track to the new album, Bandolier.

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is for quirky. R is for roses, which people drop every day. S is for saint, and T is for tiger lily, a handsome young flower. U is for urban, W for windbag, a bag to hold wind.

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You are channel surfing on Co-op Radio, keeping Austin weird since 1994. That last one we heard was a new single from William Adam Jones, Intrusive Thoughts. Adam Jones is famous for being a founder of Holodeck Records, an electronic label here in town, and being a founding member of Survive. We heard a fun alphabet theme song. From Algebra Suicide, Alphabet Song. You can find that on the collection Still Life. And then we started out that run of songs with a new one from a new local group. We heard Bandolier from Ditch Girls. Thank you all for listening today, and thank you all for your support of Co-op through the years. We can't make this whole weird experiment in community radio go without the support of y'all. When you give to Co-op, you allow for everyone out there to keep listening for free. It's a weird business model where we kind of just put it out there for free and hope that the community will give it back to us, but it's how we do it, and y'all have made this work for going on 30 plus years now, which is a pretty special thing. I feel very fortunate to be able to DJ here on Co-op, and it's been a big part of my life. Anyways, we're going to keep the music going right along here, get a little jazzy. This is Kiefer, a single from his forthcoming Blue Note release, Memory Bomb.

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2: 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All good.

This has been Channel Surfing on Co-op Radio. During that set, we heard from Portland's Jeffrey Silverstein, one of my favorite artists doing things these days. Patchouli, a single from his forthcoming record, Doggone. We heard a short one, Jig, from the collaboration between Sam Amidon and Sam Wilkes called Froggy. Sam Amidon is an amazing fiddle player, and Sam Wilkes is a atmosphere maker, let's say. And then that last piano number you heard was Valentino from John Carroll Kirby of his album just released, Piano Works 2016 to 2006. I believe I forgot to thank them, so thank you to DJ Frog for another great edition of the Joystick Jukebox. We've got the Progressive Cowboy on the saddle next door, ready to kick off Virtual Noise. You'll hear Autobahn tonight. You'll hear Commercial Suicide. I love Sundays on Co-op, and I hope you do too. We're going to have a little fun to close out today's show. I've been listening to the Blank Tapes for a long time, and this is their take on a traditional classic.

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you, wherever you are, whether you're at home or whatever, to kick your shoes off and put your feet up and lean back and get yourself a cup of coffee or something and just relax and join us in enjoying some very quiet and romantic and relaxed music for a couple of hours.

Welcome to Virtual Noise, here on Cobb Radio. You were just listening to Rush. Many of you probably figured that out off of their Signals album from 1982. That was the closing number. Countdown. Off one of their various remasters of that. I just don't remember which one it is. I know it's not the last one or where they dumped, remastered it and did a lot of dynamic removal. Crushed it, if you shall. Anywho's, Countdown celebrates the 1981 space shuttle launch. One of the great things we've done here as a grand country. We should celebrate those things. Biting my tongue. All right, so progressive rock and everything related here on Virtual Noise, your Sunday connection following channel surfing, where you have channel surfed into the world of progressive rock and all related. Rush is kind of on the heavier side of that. Coming to the, someplace down in San Antonio, September 25th. We can tell you more about what's going on around town. Usually do that in the next break. You can find out more about this program at koop.org/virtualnoise. I am the voice of Mark Boyden, your progressive cowboy, probably on this show most of the time, but we also have Cool Cal and Kinsey from Indigenous Heartbeats, who also commands things here. All right, so we're going to take a trip. We've got a lot of U.S. stuff, a little U.K., a little other miscellaneous stuff, Sweden and such. I've got a couple of new finds to share with you today in this next set before we get to the epicenter. One of them is from a name you probably know, Stuart Copeland, who was the drummer from the band The Police back in the 70s, 80s, and maybe it was just the 80s. I forget the exact time frame. Either before now, or in the future. Anyways, on 60 Minutes last week, they did a repeat from segments from months prior, and this was very intriguing. They covered this album that Stuart's put together a couple of years ago, 2025, called Wild Concerto. We brought together music from a naturalist who'd been recording stuff for years and years and years, same places over and over again, comparing what they were before and now and things like that. Anyways, he went through hundreds of hours of this stuff and pulled out some of the sounds of the wild that called to him to make some music. Wild Concerto's release. But before we get to that, we're going to hit a local band here that Cool Cal and I saw on Friday at Monk's Lounge. The band's called Progger. They're fusion, and they have an upcoming release called Chronology, and this is one of the singles off of it. It's Frith Variations. I'm assuming that's inspired by Fred Frith, but I don't know at this point. And we'll get to that in a moment after these cooperative announcements. Hey, you can always find out what's going on about this show at koop.org/virtualnoise. You can call during the program, 512-472-5667. And you can also email us, virtualnoise@koop.org. Always love to hear from you. All right, Progger up next, along with several other selections. We do long sets, so grab those headphones, put them on. It'll be worth it.

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0: Hello, my friends. I hope you've been enjoying the set of progressive rock music and everything related that I've been sharing with you today. You're hearing the voice of Mark Boyden, the progressive cowboy. That was Moving Gelatine Plates off of their second release, The World of Genius Hans. Whoever Genius Hans is. Kaushamar. French band. Canterbury Jazz Fusion Prague. Sort of like the French Prague before that, but only way different. We'll get into that in a moment. But, yeah, playful at times. Some Rio, some Proto. Rockin' Opposition. This second album is more technical and mature overall than their debut release that had heavy critical acclaim in 1971, but lacked proper promotion management and unfortunately led to a less successful tour. They went, and I mean, their first one was phenomenal too. They went and recorded a second album that was really good, this one. And certainly might be within the realm of some of the finest French prog rock ever released, especially for its time, of course. Before that, and that was from 72, from 1988, Musique Noise, the only album these guys ever put out. The album's called, well, originally it's Fulmines Regularis, but when they re-released it, same label, Musea, thank you, Musea, for all the great music you put out over the years. It released in 1980, it was vinyl only, but in 2004, came out on CD and then was re-released on streaming. One of the many 80 second wavers smitten with the crazy Cobain art form. Cobain referencing the language that Magma created, which was of it and by their own. I mean, you might as well speak Klingon to some degree, right? So repetitive grooves, Stentonian choirs, and crafty crescendos. Before that, out of the UK, Daryl Way's Wolf, which came from Curved Air, or was his other band. Jazzy, rocky, definitely the violin in there and everything. Almost mauve-ish news at times. Cadenza, off of Canis Lupus from 73. And then before that was the introduced Wild Concerto from Stuart Copeland, combining orchestral arrangements with wild sounds, and starting off that set with The Progger from right here in Austin off their upcoming release. Speaking of upcoming releases, got to go see Layla Henley last night doing her record release. She's the multi-instrumentalist who plays all around town, but also in Stop Motion Orchestra, one of my favorite bands here in town. All right, we're going to move on. It is time for the epicenter of the program, and we're going to move into the UK and do some neo-prog here. Here's a piece I've wanted to share with you for a while. It's a sidelong, if you shall, off of their 2014 Road of Bones. IQ is the band, and Without Walls. Speaking of walls, you may have heard they're trying to put up another wall again down in Big Bend. Basically useless waste of money. You might look into it. And I think today is the last day to send the DHS your thoughts on a wall in the Big Bend region. As a man who goes down there and paddles the river and hikes around and everything, knowing the amount of terrain and what it takes to cross, and the fact that 0.25% of the crossings. Anyways, I'm preaching now. We're going to get to back to that progressive rock from 2014. There were a lot of change-ups just before this album. This one and the one before it, but this one probably had the biggest change-up. It's kind of like Yes or King Crimson. It's always evolving based on who the musicians are. So I think you'll enjoy it. You should get headphones for this one, or listen to it however you like. And we'll be right back with that and a whole nother, at least a half an hour of music right after this cooperative announcement.
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